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0: Well, I'm on my anō nei crusade. A few episodes back, we were giving a solution or other ways of using or other kiwaha that would replace the habit that some have formed in using anō nei. How would you say they were using it as just to open the line?
6: And furthermore,
0: as a consequence, that we looked at
6: added to that.
0: Added to that, mm-hmm. And like so, instead of anō nei e hoa ma, you can say kamutu.
7: Kamutu.
0: Kamutu. Ka kamutu. Ka furthermore. Mutu. And in addition to my last thought, kamutu.
7: Just going back to anō nei, it's actually it's as if blah, blah, blah. Is that right?
0: Yeah.
6: It's like okay. It's as if
0: it's as if.
7: Okay. Just checking.
0: Yeah. I tuia anō nei kuia te māngai o te whare.
7: He stood as if he was the spokesperson.
0: Mm-hmm. Yeah. But people hang on to ano. And then they go ano. But okay. Kamutu is furthermore.
6: In addition to that,
0: yeah.
7: Kei a koe he tauira?
6: Ko te wānanga o te aroa tēnei, ka kamutu, he wāhi, he tai ana e te tangata te ako i te reo.
0: Kia ora.
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1: Yeah, so tērā mea whakaohotu pāpaku. Yeah. And you obviously know the crowd if you're going to say that.
2: Yeah.
1: But absolutely.
2: Yeah. Ah, boy.
1: So we haven't even started. Well, we are hurita on the way.
2: Yeah. Kai paparai mati rau mahara.
1: O he rau e tēnei. Inu miru miru. Rauri te tai. Ano nei hukai ngari kare huka. And you know, actually, let's see things straight, because I'm still getting asked. No. One particular company, its brand is red, black and white, and it's a popular drink that lots of us purchase and enjoy. It's effervescent. Particularly when it's cold. You know, you drink it when it's cold. And you may mix it with certain things. They do not sponsor us.
2: No.
3: No.
1: Nō reira. Nō reira.
2: And we're not in New York.
1: No, but this could be the new you.
2: Yes.
1: He tauhou e tū mai nei. He tauhou anō. Pea,

0: Tā ringa, he mea tuku nā te wānanga o Aotearoa. Ā, nā te māngai pāho me irirangi te motu I tautoko. 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
2: Raupatu, he whenua, he wai, he tangata. 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
6: Patu. He whenua, he wai, he tangata. Raupatu, the land, the water, the people.
7: In 1926, a royal commission was appointed called the Sim Commission, chaired by Supreme Court Judge William Sim, to consider the confiscations under the New Zealand Settlement Act 1863. The Sim Commission's findings and recommendations was that the compensation be granted pursuant to the Waikato Maniapoto Māori Claims Settlement Act Trust Fund for an annual payment be given to the Tainui Board Trust Fund and the Tainui Māori Trust Board to administer those funds for the benefit of Māori and the Waikato whose lands had been confiscated.
6: Kia tupu, kia hua, kia puawai. To grow, to prosper, to flourish.

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3: I've heard tētai karake mena. 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And I says, e he ana tō karakia, e tai. Wā kare mātai ki tupu, we say tupu, I says, well, it's not that.
4: It's not that tupu.
3: E kupu anō te tupu.
4: Yeah.
3: It's not tupu.
4: Right. Right. E mana te mana,
3: yeah.
4: He tupu right. Te tupu.
3: E mana te mana, he tupu te tupu.
4: Mm.
3: Yeah. See, someone might have more mana in terms of, well, they tuakana.
4: Yeah.
3: Te tera mana tera. Ākwa nei whehaariki, tera mana tera. Engari, nui ake te tupu o tera.
5: Right, yeah.
3: It's like some of those, you know. These days, shoddy diners back in the day. Hey, they were pretty
4: gross. Engari, e nui tō rātou tupu.
3: Oh, man, because you could only get... You go there for that taste.
4: You go there for that taste.
3: You know?
4: Yeah, that grill hasn't been cleaned in generations.
3: That's because of the flavour.
4: Koe na te tupu.
3: That's right. Yeah. And, koe ra te rā kupu.
4: Yeah.
2: Kiwa. Raupatu. He whenua, he wai, he tangata. Raupatu, the land, the water, the people.
6: No muri mai te whakaeke a ngā ope hoia I te rohe o Waikato ki te tonga o te awa o Manga Tāwhiri, tatāna ki te kotahi irakati rua miriona eka o ngā whenua. 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

0: another phrase we can use in the mornings when it's time to get the kids up and off to kura. 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

0: Calling all papa, koro and special papa figures. It's the E Tu Whānau Papa Photo Dump. Want to go in the draw to win them a $200 voucher this Father's Day? It's easy. Head to your local iwi station's Facebook page, drop a photo of you and your papa or papa figure in the comments. Let us know why he's the whānau hero and they're in to win. Got a favourite photo? Chuck it in. Just make sure you've got permission to share the photo first. Entries close midday September 2nd. So let's make Father's Day a bit more tino for your papa.
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2: 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Yeah. So, okay.
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3: 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And I know, he follows us in your te parapara, aren't you?
5: Ooh.
3: And you see them doing, put the phone down. Karewi te pera.
5: Nah, I think it's too late if you're doing that. Don't use it. That's too late.
3: Kaua e trai.
5: Yeah.
4: Kaua e trai.
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4: Not the times to be trying out new things.
3: Koe a, harai te wai te prei māpere.
5: Yeah.
3: Nira.
5: Yeah, I've done
4: not
5: that
4: testing.
5: One. Te tai wā ki whakaro au ki te tai wahanga te whakapapa ka hoki au ki aku notes.
3: Oh, yeah.
5: Yeah, hei tiro tiro. Kaua hei ako hei whakamahara lei. Oh, yep.
4: Yeah.
5: But, yeah, there's times when I've seen people practicing taupara word in it and I'm like, it's too late. Ko tu nei te uhu.
4: I te uhunga o te kingi.
3: Uhunga.
4: Yeah, I only just started using that word because you use it.
3: Yeah.
4: But anyway, at Aupohuri, when it was our turn to go up and do our waiata tautoko for Rikirangi, me and my cousin were like, oh yeah, where's our words? Quickly went through Facebook to find it and then screenshotted it, sent it around, and then we got there and then they changed the song.
5: Oh yeah. It's too late.
4: Okay,
5: you? Psych! You know what I always say? I always say when people go, this is our word, I don't know it. I say, learn the last half. Because everyone's strong on the first half. Learn the last half.
4: That's true.
5: Learn the last half. You have to quickly learn something, and then you'll look like the heroes. Well, you'll bring it home.
4: Yeah.
3: Yeah, tika tēnā. Kare without a pants on, me. Pēnei nā pāti, everybody knows the starting of the song.
4: Everyone knows chorus.
5: Yep, the chorus. No one knows the bridge or the last verse.
3: Oh, when the sun beats down, that's the tar up. And then you get to be halfway.
5: Yeah.
3: Waikato,
4: we've all done that.
3: Waikato. Engari, anei taku pātai ki a tātou. 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
4: Totally agree. But, because so your original parts are, I thought you were meaning like, is there a difference between reading from a book or a phone?
3: Yeah, tika tau. Yeah.
5: Well, if you can take your hymn books, please, and read, we're going to sing 1-6.
3: Kare mate o te pera.
5: Kare mate o te pera. Pena no ki nei, te wā o te uhunga,
3: yeah.
5: Te hura kohatu. Ko reira ka te pānui me ngā kupu o te waiata. But I think you maintain reverence and you maintain reverence in the mana of those waiata if you can sing them from heart.
4: Yeah, definitely.
5: Yeah.
4: Like, I would have a problem if people were like standing up in the front reading from their phones or a book. But if you just need to whip it out, have a quick check, yep, I'm good to go.
5: There's a group of kuia up home, and ko rātou ngā kaipupuri o te waiata. Ā koe, mōhio paiana rātou ki ngā waiata, kia rātou wetahi kāri, wāhi nahi nei.
3: Yeah.
5: And like keywords.
4: Oh, like flashcards.
5: Yeah, and they're just flashcards for them, but sometimes they hand their keys to other people so they can join in.
3: He moroiti.
5: Ai. He wāhi tare. Oh. Inti wanti.
3: Yeah, sometimes he mea noi ho, like a mākai.
5: Yeah.
3: E nā karewe waiata. 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
3: 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Anyway, start it. Pai. Good start.
5: Yep.
3: And then we got the second verse. Well, I jumped to the third verse and then I knew, ko he,
5: yeah.
3: Porifa. I huri anō au, and I looked at my mate and he was just floundering in the water.
5: Yeah.
3: Looking for that life support.
5: Who's the? Ko ai te toka.
3: And then ka huri mai te koro ki a mātou. And he goes, oh, And mai tērā wā, ko tā mātou ingoa mōna, ko koro. Anyway, naharai, or whatever was, I hoki mai au ki tau muti nei, noho ai, taku kuia me taku auntie, me taku amuamu.
5: Mm.
3: Kawa moku, mo te korewa.
5: Yeah.
3: Taku auntie. She went quiet, going, oh, hell.
4: Here it comes.
3: Yes, she's in there. Yeah, she goes, e ki. 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
5: Ai. Yeah.
3: And that was my lesson. And never again that I start a waiata.
5: Yep.
3: Kare iwi mōio. 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
3: 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Do you remember?
4: Like, grow.
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3: 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He rite ki te mana. He rite ki te rongonui. 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
5: Ai.
4: Oh.
3: Hey.
4: Restore.
3: Restore. 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
5: Mm.
3: 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Te me ko te teina, te me popular.
5: Aye.
3: And you know, when you're popular, you don't have to do anything. You're just popular.
5: You're Raymond.
3: Yeah. 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
5: Yeah.
3: Engari ko tērā, e nganana ki te tango, I te mana o tērā, o te tupu, o tana tupu, he mai e tahi mai.
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5: Ai.
3: That wasn't enough.
5: Yeah.
3: it's never enough.
5: Never enough.
3: Ki te whera koe,
5: yeah.
3: E kore ngata.
5: Yeah.
3: Anyway, ka tai ki te wahi, so rā, ia, ka piki ei ei te tuanui o te whare o tana teina. 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
4: Eww.
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5: He rongoā, ai. He whakawātea.
3: Yeah, whakawātea.
4: Oh, yeah, like the time, was it? What? Poe was talking about the makutu.
3: Yeah.
4: Yeah.
3: Mm. Makutu, and also if you are jinx.
5: Yeah.
3: Remember if you are, remember our kupu with the jinx?
5: No.
3: Neither do I. Nah, starts with a P.
5: Nah, I wasn't on that one.
4: What's the next letter?
3: Oh, God. Anyway.
5: Started with a piss. Oh, no.
3: Come on, look on, do this. I was thinking we need that. Anyway, now. Tētai o mātou koraua. Nei, he koraua kato e nei.
5: Ai.
3: He whakangau poaka te mahi. And one of my uncles, or granduncle actually, their cousin with them, and he'd never been. And he... Ko rātou, nā wai haerei rātou te mahi kai, whakangau poaka. 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
5: Ah, yeah.
3: Yeah. Yeah, down Waikato. Anyway, tēnei cousin i haere, he tuataitanga. And they were gone at well, usually early in the morning, eh? Takurongo.
5: Takurongo.
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5: Mm.
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5: Mm.
3: Still, nothing. Hey, not even a, kāre i rongo i te oro, te reo.
5: Mm.
3: E tawa pō rā, ka mea ngā koraua. Mia te tamaiti nei.
5: Ah, yeah.
3: Yeah, ki yeah. Ki te mimi.
4: Ah, okay.
3: So Mia.
5: Mia is
3: not the... Mia Farrow, sorry. Mia. Koia, ko te kupu hangu tērā, o te mimi.
4: Yeah, yeah.
3: You don't say mimi.

0: body. Taringa, he mea tuku nā te wānanga o Aotearoa. Ā, nā te māngai pāho me irirangi te motu I tautoko. 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
2: But he whenua, he wai, he tangata. Raupatu, the land, the water, the people.
3: In 1985, the Waitangi Tribunal wrote in the Manukau Report Y8 that from the records of Sir John Gorst in 1864, the report of the Royal Commission 60 years after that, and from historical research almost a century since the event, all sources agree that the Waikato people never rebelled but were attacked by British troops in direct violation of Article 2 of the Treaty of Waitangi.
2: Kia tupu, kia hua, kia puawai. To grow, to prosper, to flourish.
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0: he whenua, he wai, he tangata. 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
1: In 1894, King Tawhiel died and his eldest son, Mahuta, became the third Māori king. King Mahuta created the king movement's first courts with judges, clerks and registrars. King Mahuta was asked by Prime Minister Richard Seddon to be a member of the Legislative Council and a minister representing Māori on the Executive Council. Mahuta accepted and was sworn into Parliament in 1903.
0: Kia tupu, kia hua. Kia pua wai, to grow, to prosper, to flourish.

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4: Tētai kōrero te wākāinga, ko te kupu nehe.
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3: Oh, yeah.
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4: Weno, and ko te nehe, ko te kupu anō mo te pai. Ke nō nei te pai.
5: 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Yeah. 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
4: Yeah.
6: 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Raupatu, the land, the water, the people.
7: No te marama o Pautū, te rangi kotahi mano iwarau waru te kaumāwhitu, ka whakatakotoria e Robert e kotahi mahuta, he tono ki te taipunara o Waitangi i raro i te ture o te tiriti o Waitangi mō ngā take whenua Raupatu. 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

0: Eura Natira. 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Kei te pewhia koe I tēnei rā. How are you today?
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0: a 20 brothers there, but there were the two are ki te ao, e whai ki nei, ko te karere, haere ake nei. Vaping may help smokers quit. New study, a major international study, has found that nicotine vapes can help people quit smoking more effectively than nicotine patches or gum. Researchers looked at 80 studies involving almost 30,000 people. They found that for every 100 people trying to quit smoking, about 8 to 10 people using nicotine vapes successfully quit for at least 6 months. About 6 people using patches or gum quit. That means vaping helped about 4 more people out of every 100 stop smoking. The issue is important for Māori because the smoking rates are still higher than the national average. The latest health figures show about 15% of Māori adults smoke every day, compared with 6.8% of adults overall. Daily vaping among Māori adults is also high at around 27.5%. So while vaping could help some smokers quit, there are also concerns about people who have never smoked becoming addicted to nicotine through vaping. Researchers say the study does not mean vaping is harmless. The research looked at regulated nicotine vapes and found they can be a useful tool for people who already smoke and want to quit, but more research is still needed to understand the long-term effects of vaping. The big difference is between an adult smoker switching to vaping to quit smoking, which may reduce harm, and a young person who has never smoked starting to vape, which can lead to nicotine addiction. The message for Aotearoa. Aotearoa, New Zealand's smoking rate has dropped a lot over the years, from 16.4% in 2011 and 2012 to 6.8% in 2024 to 25. But Māori smoking rates are still higher than the national average. Health experts say the challenge is to help people who already smoke to quit, while also making sure rangatahi and non-smokers don't become addicted to nicotine through vaping. So the research suggests that vaping could be another way for smokers to quit, but it doesn't mean vaping is safe or risk-free. Well, yeah, we know that. All right. Koera tēnā, he mi peke tēnei, ahiahi Māori.
1: Tihei ki te whaiao.
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1: 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Hei te ahiahi.
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4: Kupu whakarite, rite, rite, kia rite mai.
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7: Yeah, koia. Yeah, yeah. Stop meddling around, man. Stop moving around all the time. 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
7: Can be positive too. Whawhe whawhe, I suppose, in a way that somebody just constantly has to work. This car keeps still.
0: Ah, right.
6: Kia ora.
0: Yes.
4: Kia rite mai. Hey.
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1: 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He noho, he whakarongo.
2: Okay, so don't go there being a know-it-all.
1: Mm-hmm.
2: Your job is to sit and listen.
1: Yeah.
0: All you have to do.
1: Yeah.
2: All you have to do.
1: Yeah.
2: Oh, right.
1: Yeah.
0: Ko tahi no te mahi.
1: Hoi anō tāu he.
0: Ne? Yeah, hoi anō tāu he.
1: So, kei te horopaki me te wairua o te kōrero, te tikanga o te hoi anō i reira. Because, you know, ki te whakapākei i te hoi anō, however,
0: yes, yeah.
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0: Verb.
1: So this is the action that you need to do. This is what you need to do. What do you mean,
2: yeah? Wait, so you could still change that up and could I change it to tāku?
1: Yep.
2: He anō tāku.
1: Yep.
2: He anō tāku he pātai ngā pātai.
1: Kāpai.
0: Yeah.
1: Yep.
0: O hei whakautu I tāna. He anō, hoi anō tāu, kau e haere ki te hui whakaputa mōhio ai, hoi anō tāu, he noho, he whakarongo. 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
1: Mm.
0: So all I have to do is just this.
2: Mm.

0: Che, all right, Isaiah Falls, they made in Wyatt honey butter.
1: Honey butter.
0: All right. Akaira kore a ko kite te rape ko rongora nei a kautau ki a te whakataetai haere ake nei a ki runga I tā mātou a Whārangi Pukamata, our Tainui Live a Facebook page titled Papa Photo Dump. I always crack up at that. But anyway, it is a competition for, what is it for? Father's Day. When's Father's Day? Sunday. Not this Sunday. Next Sunday. Anyway, competition, Papa Photo Dump. This Father's Day, we want to celebrate the special Papa figure in your life. That's right. Got a favorite photo of your papa, koro, step papa, uncle, or someone who has been like a papa to you? Well, go to that post and post your photo in the comments. As well as, there is more. Don't just post the photo. No, you got to tell us. You got to tell us why they're your whānau hero. And you could win them a $200 voucher. Thank you to E Tu Whānau. Kia rara. Now, remember to get permission first. Don't just chuck it on there. Hey, you got to ask. Hey, papa, koro, uncle, whomever. Hey, is it okay if I, want to enter you in this draw? You could win a $200 voucher, but I need permission to post that that photo, the one that I've picked. So remember to get permission before sharing someone's photo, please. Entries for this close midday, which is lunchtime, next Wednesday the 2nd of September, okay? Just a few T&Cs or terms and conditions. You must be local to our station, okay? Don't be in Tāmaki Pakaurau or Rotorua and be like, yeah, chair, come on. No, you got to be local. Within our broadcast footprint, and you may be asked for, a radio interview. And that's probably will be with Pātara and Atoi. Yeah, okay, goodbye. Justin Timberlake coming up next with the words of Love Stone. Seth Hapu after that with Hine Ki Te Ao Marama. And then E Tana with the words of Reggae. Hear me pick it there, nay. Ahia hi mahari. E
2: Koko Pakaru, Meka, Pekara nai. Papa Opainu is named after a child that was stillborn and buried in Hawaiki. It was there that the tree grew from which the Tainui Waka was carved. True or false? The Waka o Tainui is named after a child that was stillborn and buried in Hawaiki. It was there that the tree grew from which the Tainui Waka was carved. True or false? True. According to some, this is the origin of the name of the Tainui Waka.
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6: Hei rei te iwi, Tainui Live Weather. 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

0: Ara kai whauwhau, ka pai rā, me a tēnā awai a ta rua here. If I can ko te karere, haere ake nei. Green MP Huhana Linden says Māori are facing big issues as the 2026 election gets closer. She says these include child poverty, environmental changes and the fight over protecting the Waikato and Waipa rivers. Linden says these issues are connected to bigger questions about Te Tiriti o Waitangi, Māori rights and what kind of future we leave for our mokopuna. There is a growing anger over the government's decision to delay parts of Waikato Regional Plan, Plan Change 1, known as PC1, until the end of 2032. Oh, so that's long. PC1 was designed to help reduce pollution going into the Waikato and Waipa rivers and improve their water quality. Now, the Waikato River Authority says the delays means more important rules for farmers and landowners will not happen as planned. Waikato Tainui is strongly against the decision. Chair Tukuroirangi Morgan says iwi and other groups have spent about 14 years working together to protect the rivers. Waikato Tainui says delaying the rules puts politics ahead of the health of the awa. The Waikato Regional Council has also criticised the decision and says it was not consulted before the changes were announced. For Waikato Tainui, the Waikato River is more than just a waterway, as we know. The awa is a tupuna connected to whakapapa, identity and responsibility of being a kaitiaki. Protecting the river is also part of the commitments made through the Waikato River Settlement. Linden says environmental issues cannot be separated from the problems facing Māori whānau. Child poverty and material hardship continue to affect many tamariki, with Māori children overrepresented. The Greens say things like housing, wages, benefits, healthcare and public services all affect whether whānau have enough money and support to raise their tamariki. Linden says the big question is, who pays the price for decisions made today and what are we leaving for our mokopuna? She says delaying environmental protections could leave future generations with a less healthy awa, while problems with housing and income can affect tamariki right now. The government says its environmental changes will reduce unnecessary rules and help farming, housing, infrastructure and the economy. The Greens argue that economic growth should not come at the cost of fresh water, the environment, Māori rights, or Te Tiriti responsibilities. With the election coming up, Linden says Māori voters will be thinking about issues that affect tamariki, whenua, wai, and the future of their whānau and iwi. Absolutely. Koe rā tēnā, he mi peke tēnei, ahiahi Māori.
1: Kuhu mai, rarau mai, ki te waharoa. Te waharoa, with hims.
0: Puts others' needs ahead of his.

0: kaupapa, ki ngā tamariki ahono ahono.
1: No plenty of people that is that.
0: Yes. E mana wapupori.
2: I'm sitting next to three of them right now. Thanks one to no one, whānau.
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0: Kia huri tonu ki te kiwaha ne, lest we, kia moe mai koutou. Usually, with our timing, someone comes out with a card.
1: Yes.
0: He me e whakaati mai ana ki a mātou te taima.
2: He mata taima.
0: He mata taima. Kei waita taima.
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0: There's a kiwaha there, waita taima.
2: Waita taima o ta taima.
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2: Ai.
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2: Kia ora.
0: Ko tā tātou kiwaha, ko te he aha te aha.
1: He aha te aha. Okay, what's that got to do with the person of the timer?
0: Wow. You know? Aha kua puta mai te ratangata me tana, me tana...
2: Tohuwa.
0: Tohuwa. He aha te aha, kaori e iaro ake.
2: Ai, ai, ai, ai.
1: Okay.
0: Yeah. So even though that person came out with their notice showing the time, didn't matter, that person took no notice of
1: them. No notice of them.
2: Kaori e iaro ke atua te kaikōrero ki a...
0: Yeah, koe ra te he aha te aha. To no avail, didn't matter.
1: Yeah, that's... See, I thought he aha te aha was something different. I just thought it was like what's the haps? What are we up to?
2: Yeah. Ko pēnei hoki e.
0: Ai. Ai.
2: Yeah.
0: E koe ra, kei te horopaki, e aha ana te aha.
2: Ai, ai, ai.
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2: Auare ake, kāre te tai hua i pota.
1: Yeah. To know about.
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0: Yeah.
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0: Koina.
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2: Mm.
0: Nē. Nē.

0: and Stelliano. Stelliano? Yeah, Stelliano there. There was a thug like me. No, I'm not a thug, but that's the name of the song. Alrighty. E rua ngā moe, two sleeves to go. Katahi akatu ko, well, me ki ko te whakataetai Riki, or says football, but rugby and rugby league. Te tukinga koro nei hana football 2026. Hei tēnei rātapu. Two codes, one day, two games, one place to watch if you can't make it, which is Tainui Live. Two codes, two games, one massive day, koro nei hana footy, this Sunday, 30th of August, 2026. Four teams go head-to-head in two massive clashes where pride, passion and mana are on the line. Two games, two trophies, one massive day of footy. Game one, Koro Neihana Shield at 1 p.m. Rātana versus Ngāti Hauā Raungaiti. Yeah, my marae. The opening clash for the Koro Neihana Shield is set to bring the heat, pride, passion and plenty of history on the field. Game 2, Kingi Tuheitia Memorial Trophy at 2:30 p.m. Tūranga Waiwai versus Taniwharau. This one needs no introduction. It's the clash everyone will be talking about. Two Taniwha, two whānau, one field and a trophy carrying the name and legacy of Kingi Tuheitia. If you're going, well, haria I tō whānau. Bring the end, take the energy and make some noise from the sideline. Not unless you're playing, okay? Now, if you can't make it, Kei Te Pai, Tainui Live, gotcha. On our Tainui Live Facebook page or our Tainui Live YouTube page, I would ideally go to the YouTube because that, well, it seems to work better. Hoi tātou mā. That is happening at Patterson Park this Sunday. First game again, 1 p.m. Rātana versus Ngāti Hauā. And then game 2, 2:30 p.m. Taniwharau versus Tūranga Waiwai. If you're going there, chirp, go hard. Come on. All right, Michelle Gale up next. Met the way to Sweetness. Mata TK featuring Troy Kingi after that with Aku Motere. And then Terrace Riley with Love's Contagious. Ki runga I te reo Tainui, Tainui Live.
1: 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True or false? It was Te Kōti that built the house Te Tokonga Nui Anoho. True or false? True. Te Kōti did build Te Tokonga Nui Anoho.
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1: 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That's how we roll. 95.4.

0: Ahoe no e te iwi, kia tahuri ki tā tātou kiwaha.
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0: Nā ko nā.
2: Nā ko nā.
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2: And hea te tikanga.
1: Nā ko nā i pēnei ai au. It's because of that I'm like this.
2: Okay.
0: Yeah.
2: And you guys are looking at me.
0: Yeah, need a few more.
1: Well, that's quite a it's quite a big one.
0: I rongo au, kāre a pita I pai ki a paora. Nā ko nā, I whakatau ai au, kia kaua a paora e pōwhiritia ki te hui. But long that one.
2: Oh, somebody didn't like pita, and it was because of that, he wasn't given a welcome to the hui. He wasn't invited.
1: Yeah.
0: Ana. We all do that sometimes.
1: We all do that. Well, we try and
0: pay your barbie.
1: Like,
0: and you know, you got one text, you got one messenger group over here, and another one over there.
1: No, you've got about, if you've got four friends, you've got three messenger groups.
0: Because
1: there's one of those friends, they're not in that group. Yeah, you got another message because they're all in there, but the other friends not in there.
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0: mai manaki au Maxwell te nā me te nā waiata manawa mai. 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A new nationwide survey shows strong support for better cancer prevention, screening and treatment here in Aotearoa. More than 1,600 people took part in the survey by University of Otago cancer researchers and the Cancer Society. Researchers say people across the different political parties largely agree that more needs to be done about cancer. One of the biggest findings was that about two-thirds of people surveyed said they would pay more tax for better healthcare. They especially supported this, if the extra money was guaranteed to go towards health services. People also want a more focus on preventing cancer before it starts, finding cancer earlier, and making sure people get treatment quickly. Researchers say at least one in three cancers could be prevented. People supported things like bringing back stronger tobacco controls, a tax on sugary drinks, protecting tamariki from advertising for alcohol and unhealthy kai, stronger rules around alcohol and more action to protect people from the sun. More than 90% of people supported policies around finding cancer earlier, treatment and care. The support was strong across different political groups. People also want tighter rules around industries such as alcohol and junk food having influence over health policies. Cancer continues to affect Māori and Pacific communities more heavily. Māori can face higher rates of cancer, later diagnosis and poorer survival outcomes. Things like access to healthcare, where services are located and how quickly people can get checked can all make a difference. For whānau, finding cancer early and getting treatment quickly can be really important. Aotearoa, New Zealand's ageing and growing population is expected to mean more people will develop cancer in the future. Researchers say more investment in prevention and early detection could help reduce pressure on hospitals and health services. With the election coming up, cancer could become an important health issue. Researchers say voters want political parties to improve Māori cancer outcomes, invest more in prevention and screening, make diagnosis and treatment faster, reduce health inequalities, and take stronger action on preventable causes of cancer. The survey shows that Kiwis may be more united on cancer care than politicians realise. Koe ra tēnā, he mi peke tēnei a Hiahi Māori.
1: Tuakina mai rā te tatau o te waharoa.
2: Te waharoa, with him.
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4: He kupu kai kōhau.
5: Talking constantly about one's desires and hopes.
6: No reira, ko tētehi tangata ne, he nui ngona mina mina, he nui ngona tirohanga.
4: Yeah, and constantly talking about what they want to achieve and constantly doing it, you know. Yeah.
5: Consistency.
6: He tangata ka whakatinana i ngā kōrero.
4: It's not so much whakatinana, this is more about you talking about it all the time. It's more about the conversation you have. So somebody who constantly talks about what their desires are and what their hopes are. Not so much a

0: All papa, koro and special papa figures. It's the E Tu Whānau Papa Photo Dump. Want to go in the draw to win them a $200 voucher this Father's Day? It's easy. Head to your local iwi station's Facebook page, drop a photo of you and your papa or papa figure in the comments, let us know why he's the whānau hero and they're in to win. Got a favourite photo? Chuck it in. Just make sure you've got permission to share the photo first. Entries close midday September 2nd. So let's make Father's Day a bit more tino for your papa.
1: E Tu Whānau, working together for a violence-free future.
2: Tainui Live endeavours to adhere to the guidelines set out by the Broadcasting Standards Authority. 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

0: 288 the iwi, and all it means is...
1: Too late. You've missed it.
0: Too late, you missed it.
2: Too late, you missed it.
0: Yeah. Who have you heard use this?
2: Man, I can't remember the last time I heard it.
0: Yeah.
2: We've so... We've progressed well.
0: Yeah.
1: Right, yeah.
2: In terms of te reo Māori.
1: Yeah.
2: But
1: yeah.
2: These are one of the dimes of the 90s and 80s.
0: Quina, and I think even before then, it's one I hear from a particular generation.
2: Oh, yeah.
0: No ngā paipakeke.
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The annual koronei hana celebration will take place next week at Tūranga Waiwai Marae. So with large crowds expected, River Road in Ngārua Wāhia between Kent and George Street will be closed from 7 a.m. to 7 p.m. each day from Wednesday next week to Saturday. Now, traffic detours. Westbound traffic will be detoured via Duke Street and Star Road. Eastbound traffic will be detoured via George Street and Kent Street. Southbound traffic on Great South Road travelling east via River Road will be directed to use Calm Road and Duke Street. Northbound traffic on Great South Road wishing to access River Road and travel east will also be directed to use Calm Road and Duke Street. For more information about the Koronei Hana celebrations, well, head on over to the Kingitanga Facebook page, Kingitanga, right there. All right. Breathe him. It can't be bad. Coming up next with I Wanna Sex You Up. Hops after that, Me Te Waiata, E Te Tau. Hemi peke tēnei, ai, mārie.

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1: 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True or false? 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True or false? 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
3: Morena Nams, how are you mate, how's your week?
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2: Mai te papakainga ki te papatākaro.
3: Those are the days Nams when we were getting a $20 pitbull voucher.
2: Hā kina kina e whakakaha I te whānau I te iwi katoa.
5: If you lost the bet, you'd have to do a dare. Had to walk down Jasmine Street in a bloody netball dress. I had to walk down there in a hula skirt, something else. It was, we had a blast, man.
2: E hara I te toa takitahi, engari, e toa takitini.
5: Bro, JD had a black book, and I tell you, it was a legendary book, bro. They had all the phone numbers.
2: Whakarongo mai, hākari hā kina kina. Every Saturday morning from 8 till 10 with JD and Namu, and you'll find it by searching Hākari with two A's on

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0: Okay, right, come on. Push the button here, mate. Tell us straight right there, but there, waiata puri ake. Puri ake. Right, I thank you, could the cut it, hide ake, nay. Young Māori basketballer Ihaka Kate is heading to the United States on a full scholarship. The Ngāti Pro Rangatahi will attend Northfield Mount Hermon School in Massachusetts for a year. He will get the chance to play high-level basketball while also studying, with hopes of eventually attending an Ivy League university to study engineering or architecture. Kate only started playing basketball about 5 years ago. Yeah, wow, true. But has already played at a high level in Aotearoa and trained with the Canterbury Rams. He said hard work and learning from failure have helped him get this far. Kate also wants to show people in the US what it means to be a rangatahi Māori. He plans to share Te Ao Māori and his culture with his new teammates. He says that even though he will be far from home, his whānau, whakapapa and culture will always be with him. Kate hopes his journey will inspire other rangatahi Māori to chase their dreams and believe that big opportunities are possible. How about? Very good. Yep. We like those role models for our rangatahi. Koera, tēnā, he mi peke tēnei, ahiahi Māori.
1: Te waharoa ki te tai ao.
2: Te waharoa, with him.
3: Kupu whakarite, rite, rite, kia rite mai, hey.
4: Haere kuri noa.
0: Just going for the hell of it, no reason for going, just taking along.
5: He rite tonu ne ki te haere poka noa.
4: Yeah, just go for the sake of it. Just, yeah, third wheel.
6: Wingman,
4: being the wingman.
0: Wingman sounds better than third wheel. Yeah. I have experienced third wheel and not my cup of Milo.
4: Yeah, so how you would use this is that like if you're out someplace, it goes, oh, cheer, what you up to, bro? How come you came tonight? I says, oh, Heidi, couldn't you know? I'm just taking along with the brace.
0: Yes.
3: Heidi, to my hey.
1: Tomo mai, whakawhaiti mai, ki te waharoa.
2: Te waharoa, with him.
7: Kangana Tainui Live, ki te whai I ngā tohu tohu a te mana whanonga kaipāho. 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

0: And as always, we have, you know,
1: robustly discussed this.
0: Yes.
2: Yeah, we
0: deliberations.
2: We stayed up all night thinking about this.
0: Mm-hmm. And we landed on?
2: And we landed on, he kōrero tēnei mo te wā, e ruhāna koe te wera o te rā.
1: Oh, yeah.
2: Kuarare.
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1: Okay.
0: Kuarare.
2: Kuarare.
1: Kua, and you have to go, kua.
2: Yeah, oh, kuarare. Yeah.

Alright, Ray there me te wae ta nuku te aio. Alright, IBF Va'a World Sprint Champions, which is in Singapore, Hingapore, in Marina Bay. This is day 9. One more day tomorrow if you want to go and watch it. Obviously, Whakaata Māori. Māori Plus is the place that you can watch those races. In terms of the medal tallies as of Te Rangi Nei, in first place, Tahiti, they have 38 golds, 21 silvers and 14 bronze. In second place, Hawaii, with 15 golds, 11 silvers and 14 bronze. And then Aotearoa in third place, Kapai, with 13 golds, 22 silvers and 21 bronze. I'll just stop there. All right, Whakaata Māori at Māori Plus. Last day tomorrow, more than IVF Va'a World Sprint Champions. They're all champions in my eyes. Anyway, Sun and Water up next with the Wire to Get Up. Big Brothers after that with a Baby Boy. Hamudau with Roha Ko'ana. And then a Cornerstone Roots with Seeds. Hemi peke tēnei, ahi ahi Māori.

0: उसको पकड़ मेका फेकर आना है. Kitty Hi Hi was the Puya's original name, true or false? Kitty Hi Hi was the Puya's original name, true or false? True, she was born to Kitty Hi Hi, Te Puya Herangi.
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0: 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Hey, Aotearoa Wiki, te wiki, pai te weekend. 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I know it's going to be a good one. 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
1: Tainui live.
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2: We've spoken about koja as an emphasis word before.
0: Yeah, we've used it for maybe, I think, oh, I don't know, whatever episode it would have been, but, you know, you can say koja.
1: Koja hoki.
0: Like, yo.
1: Yeah, that's it.
0: Koja. Yeah. Koja, koja. It was like, yeah, okay, sure. Koja, koja. Yeah, sure. Mm. When you think it would be like, yo, right on, but yeah. And then you've got koja pu.
1: Mm.
0: And if anyone, wow, I don't know which parts of the neighborhood of Tainui uses the re, but I know.
1: Koja re?
0: Yeah.
1: Oh, yeah.
0: You can say koja re.
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3: 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Nau mai ki te waharoa with Hims.
5: 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Hei te ahiahi.
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3: 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To grow, to prosper, to flourish.

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0: Yep, kei a koe te tikanga. And that's pretty much with all our kōrero. There's two sides to it. And this one here, you could be somebody who is just, you know, absolutely awesome at whatever you do. 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And you could be out the gate, so he momo koe.
1: He tuahangata o he rānei.
0: Oh yeah, alright.
3: Raupatu, he whenua, he wai, he tangata. Raupatu, the land, the water, the people.
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0: When you see them on the road, you suddenly don't need to overtake that guy in front of you. And you suddenly remember what a stop sign means. Suddenly you're not too cool to buckle up. And you're suddenly stoked you turned down that beer at the barbie. Nah, all good. Yep. Seeing them means you're suddenly on your best behavior. Drive like cops are around. Because they are.
1: Pats. He whenua, he wai, he tangata. Raupatu, the land, the water, the people.
2: King Taupio returned to the Waikato disheartened from his trip to England. He saw his people were impoverished, stricken by the land wars and confiscations. He established the Pokai, originally called Punakai, or source of food, on Kingitanga Marae, that he could attend annually and encourage the people to return to their marae. He said, "I have instituted this gathering to feed the widowed, the bereaved, and the destitute. It is a doorway that has been opened to the multitudes of people and the bounty of food." The first pokai was held at Whatiwhati Hoi in March 1885.
1: Kia tupu, kia hua, kia pua wai. 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

0: rerunga te koti pū, kei raro te koti hono.
1: Te reo o tainui.
0: Te reo o tainui.
2: Raupatu, he whenua, he wai, he tangata. Raupatu, the land, the water, the people.
3: Despite widespread suffering and distress upon the people of Waikato to the north and south of the Mangatawhiri River as a result of Waikato land wars, which resulted in loss of life, resources and confiscations of their lands, the Kingitanga has continued to sustain the people. Its leaders have petitioned the Crown for justice and for the return of land since 1865 through to the settlement of Waikato Tainui Raupatu claim 20 years ago.
2: Kia tupu, kia hua, kia puawai. To grow, to prosper, to flourish.

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0: So things with the instances, like as if serves you right.
1: Yep. Good job.
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1: 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I've come to learn e koe. E koe, e koe.
0: Yeah, I never heard enge until I came to these regions.
1: Yes. So, and then you felt really lucky.
0: Yeah, and I was like, enge, enge.

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0: 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To grow, to prosper, to flourish.
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2: He reo Māori!
1: He reo rangatira!
3: Here's another phrase we can use around the whare in the evenings. Help me peel these potatoes, please. Āwhina mai koa ki te tahi tahiri wai. Help me peel these potatoes, please. Āwhina mai koa ki te tahi tahiri wai.
1: He reo kōrero, he reo ora.
4: A spoken language is a living language.

0: Raupatu, he whenua, he wai, he tangata. Raupatu, the land, the water, the people.
1: Since the establishment of the Kingitanga in 1858, the government vehemently opposed it. After much deliberation by the Crown in July 1863, they sent military forces to unjustly invade the Waikato and cross the Mangatawhiri River. This initiated war against Waikato and their allies. By April the following year, after persistent defence of their lands, Waikato and their allies had fallen back and taken refuge in the King Country.
0: Kia tupu, kia hua, kia puawai. To grow, to prosper, to flourish.
2: I was about to say, karewi te parore haere, I'm not just wandering about.
3: Yeah.
2: And mā tātua tū, and I think perhaps te tairawhiti might say, karore.
4: Karore, ai.
2: Yeah. Engari, a tainui ka ki parore, pewhia koutou e tai?
4: Iaua. Karewi, tino mohiana, mena rane ko, he karore, he parore.
2: Yeah, you have some word that's on the other end of the spectrum.
4: On the other.
2: So, koera te parore, to wanda ne, and kaewa, you got kupu like kaewa, means to be same sort of a thing, but kaewa, te rere ki o te kaewa, you haven't got a home. So, ko te manu kaewa is a bird that just sort of flies around, hasn't got a tree to perch in. And then we got the tēnei kupu, which is a sort of fun one. 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
4: Tipi, ai.
2: And again, tipi haere and parore are different.
4: Mm.
2: Hey, parore is the sort of going about. Tipi haere, you're on a trip of
3: right,
2: some sort.
3: Yeah, yeah.
2: You've there's a plan where you've planned to go such and such, but between te a and the u
4: and the u,
2: I wanganui I te a me te u. Well, you have a tipi haere.
3: Yeah.
2: So koera te tipi haere. And then ko tēnei kupu, ko te tai haere.
4: Kia ora.
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3: Mm-hmm.
4: Oh, yeah.
2: But you're quite definite, not only where you're going to end up, but how you're going to end up there. Koera te mea. 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You could say, kei whea a Erika e parore haere ana I tēnei wikine. 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
2: But he whenua, he wai, he tangata. Raupatu, the land, the water, the people.
3: Tumate Mahuta was the third son of King Mahuta. On several occasions, he represented his eldest brother, King Te Rata. When King Te Rata died in 1933, his nephew Koroki became the fifth Māori king, and Tumate was one of his nephew's close advisors and guardian. Around that time, Tumate was the leader of a rangatahi group founded by Pei Te Hurenui Jones, which sought to negotiate a settlement compensation promised for the Waikato confiscation claim following the Sim Commission report, which was released in 1926.
2: Kia tupu, kia hua, kia pua wai. To grow, to prosper, to flourish.

0: kiwaha. 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
0: Where are you paddling your canoe to?
2: Where are you going?
1: E hoi ana tō waka kiwhia.
0: Yeah.
1: Like, are we, do we say it as a pātai or?
0: Yeah.
1: Where the heck do you think you're going?
0: Yeah.
1: Okay.
0: But, oh, you give a context. Ine e mua ki tēne te kiwhai.
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0: Yeah.
2: At the tangata, so someone is at a hākari and they are piling it on, like they're getting
1: like
2: ready.
1: Like they're never going to eat again.
2: Winter hibernation.
0: Yeah.
1: Right.
2: Come out to tētai, e hoi ana tō waka ki here. Where are you going with all that provision?
0: Yeah.
1: Okay, yeah.
0: So that's the kiwaha.
1: Okay.
0: Do you really need that much food?
2: Yeah. Yeah, are you not coming back? Like, is this it for you?
3: I like the feeling of your hands, those fingertips against my skin. Mind if I take a few dance? Mind if I go and let them in? I love the feeling of your lips, the way you brush them on my

0: mind.
1: 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Raupatu, the land, the water, the people.
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1: 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His father was Manu Tongatea from Ngāti Awa and occupied the lands of Marokopa. 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She gave birth to their son, who was named Tamai Nupō.
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4: 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Today we look at the days of the week. 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

0: 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This was to punish people of Waikato and gain control of the land placed by them under the protection of the kingitanga.
1: Kia tupu, kia hua, kia puawai. To grow, to prosper, to flourish.

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1: 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So, we're going to have a conversation about tero, but that's okay. We'll talk about pakaru first.
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0: And I used this initially in a waiata that I composed he rangi ko takotoke ana ko tinga te ngārara. And some of you might sing that waiata and not know nāku tērā waiata.
1: Oh, he rawe. He rawe e te iwi.
2: I think we've talked about it before.
0: We have.
2: On Taringa.
0: Yeah. That's right. It's been on Taringa.
2: We dissected it a little.
0: Mm-hmm. And pakuru ana te tero o te tīkaukau was in there. In the context of being absolutely, you know, you've overdone it.
1: Yeah, yes.
0: In terms of eating.
2: I know that feeling well.
0: Yeah. You know, when you think, oh, I'm just going to have one more and you do, and then one turns into 10.
2: Yeah.
0: Ana kuira, you're absolutely, hea te kupu pake?
2: Bloated.
0: Be bloated.
1: Yes, Spidey bloated.
0: Ana.
1: Yep.
0: You are, ana, bloated. Ko tinga te ngārara. Koeira tērā, engari, ko pakaru te tero, you're just had it.
1: Yes. Yeah.
0: Oh, you know, you've done yourself really because, because of because you've eaten too much, you've done yourself in.
1: Yeah, and you know, when you're talking about pakaru ana te tero, I'm thinking to myself, oh, you're almost on exploding point.
0: Yes.
1: You know?
0: Yeah.
1: We, and that's the imagery that I get from our kiwaha.
0: Yeah.
1: Yeah, good boy.

0: He whenua, he wai, he tangata. 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
1: 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This taniwha lived in a cave at Piha. Kaiwhara would frequently visit the Manukau Harbour on hunting excursions with local fishermen as his main prey. Frightened by the deadly antics of Kaiwhara, the local iwi sought the assistance of Tāmure to kill the taniwha with his mere pounamu. Tāmure waited cautiously at the entrance of the cave, and when the head of Kaiwhara appeared, he struck the taniwha with his mere. Kaiwhara's thrashing tail smashed against the cliffs and the rocks of the beach. These stretch of rocks are called today Lion Rock. The wounds sustained by Kaiwhara at the hands of Tāmure saw that Kaiwhara would never again enter the Manukau Harbour.
0: Ngā kōrero tuku iho.
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3: Now, our tūpuna were some cheeky fellas, man. For instance, Pākehā would say to them, hooray, when leaving. And our tūpuna would reply as, hooray.
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0: 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To grow, to prosper, to flourish.
2: Kiwaha. Okay, anei te kiwaha.
3: Kiwaha.
2: And just to put a spin on things, I'm going to ask Eric, I'm just going to say, Ira, and see what she says back.
3: Dot.
2: No.
3: That's Ira Kati, right?
2: No. Ira's, no. Ira's also speckled. So
3: oh,
2: Ira,
3: Ira. Yeah, like core Ira Ira in ko the Ira, Ira. Bottomly pots covered in spots. Harry McCleary book, that's translated.
4: Yeah, ko ina te kupu, eh?
3: Yeah.
4: Ko Ira Ira.
2: And tetehi o ngā tani whanana te wako o tainui arahi mai, ko tō neingwa ko paneira
4: Ira. Paneira Ira.
2: Engari he momo aihe tērā.
4: Ai, ai, he, ai.
2: Panereira, he, ai, he Pacific Ahara Dolphin.
4: Yeah, marama.
2: Oh. Ana, koe rā te tete o ngā taniwhanana te wako tainui.
4: Ai, ai.
2: Yeah.
3: Hey, that's so cool.
2: Yeah, okay, puheri ira.
4: Ira, ana tokai.
2: Ah, it could be. So ira is like, yeah, look in front of you. Kei whiata mēnā, ira, kei mui ako.
4: Ah.
3: Ira.
4: Ira.
2: Ira.
4: Ira. Ira. Ira. Ah, yeah. Ira. Ara. Ana.
2: Yeah.
4: Ara. Yeah.

0: taintui.
1: Te reo, o waikato.
2: Raupatu, he whenua, he wai, he tangata. Raupatu, the land, the water, the people.
3: Pei Te Huri Nui Jones was one of the principal stalwarts for the Kingitanga. He was an advisor to Te Puia, King Koroki and Te Ariki Nui Dame Te Ātai Rangika.

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0: 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Someone could be talking about something and saying, wow, such and such is going on, but this has happened, and therein lies the problem. Therein lies the problem. Yeah. 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
2: 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So right. 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
0: 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To grow, to prosper, to flourish.
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1: 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While trying to outrun her, he came across a huge rock. Repeating his incantations, he ordered the rock to open up for him. Once the rock had opened, he then hid inside until Kurangai Tuku had gone. This rock, Te Kohatsu or Hatupatu, is located at the roadside near Atiamuri, 26 kilometres south of Tokoroa.
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2: He reo Māori.
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4: Here's another phrase we can use around the whare in the evenings. It's time for bed. 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It's time for bed. 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
1: 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Raupatu, the land, the water, the people.
2: In 1989, the Crown and Waikato entered into direct negotiations. Waikato pursued compensation on the basis of their long-established principles of land for land. First, as land was taken, land must be returned. Second, the money is the acknowledgement by the Crown of their crime. In 1993, Nationals Minister of Justice, Douglas Graham, became the Minister of Office of Treaty Settlements, and as a goodwill gesture, the Crown vested the Hopu Hopu military base in Pōtitau Te Whirowhiro for the benefit of Waikato.
1: Kia tupu, kia hua, kia puawai. To grow, to prosper, to flourish.
3: Kiwaha. Ko te kiwaha i te rānei, ko te!
4: Ko te rāpea.
3: Rāpea.
4: So we looked at koia and how it's used to emphasize or change the context of something.
3: Yeah.
4: And I thought, e pai ki te,
3: add on.
4: Add on.
5: Oh, all right. Koia rāpea.
3: You're going to add on koia the next rāpea. One.
4: So, whakarongo te wai. Māku rāpea, māku rāpea, māku koe e awhie.
3: So I'm happy for you.
4: Is the composer like questioning, or I might help you?
3: Yeah.
4: Or I might help you, rāpea.
3: Yeah. Yeah.
4: It's actually it's an indeed. I will indeed.
5: Ah.
4: Yeah. So when someone says, oh, kia kai tātou ki tēnei wharekai, say, ai rāpea, absolutely.
5: Okay.
4: Ai rāpea.
5: Oh, yeah. So it's,
4: kia haere rāpea ki reira. Let's go there.
3: Thank you for bringing that back for me. Yeah, because he wareware au i reira rā tērā kōreo iriana.
4: Ai.
3: Yeah, awesome. Yeah, māku rāpea.
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1: Yeah, fuzzy. 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Yeah. I just hear the.
0: Koia.
2: Okay. 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
1: Fioke.
3: Have you got bros and they just, that's all they do when you talk to them? 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
4: Kia ora, this is Troy Kingi, and you're listening to.

0: he whenua, he wai, he tangata. 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
1: In March 1987, Robert Te Kotahi Mahuta, on behalf of himself, the members of Waikato Tainui, the Tainui Māori Trust Board and Ngā Marae Tōpū, submitted a claim to the Waitangi Tribunal under the Treaty of Waitangi Act in relation to the Raupatu and was registered with the Waitangi Tribunal as Wai30. According to the testimonies by Waikato Kaumātua and Kuia in affidavits, the injustice of the Raupatu was still felt by Waikato as in the past.
0: Kia tupu, kia hua, kia puawai. To grow, to prosper, to flourish.
2: O tū au kiuki, o nanahi, o nāianei, te reo o tainui, te puna kōrero.

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1: 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After leaving Mimi, the Tainui canoe landed at Morco. Three posts were driven into the ground here to moor the canoe. Those posts turned to stone and are still there today. One of the anchors was left here at the Morco River. It now sits in a urupa at Morco, called Maniaroa.
0: Ngā kōrero tuku iho.
2: He reo Māori.
3: He reo Māori.
2: He reo rangatira.
4: Here's another phrase we can use in the mornings when it's time to get the kids up and off to kura. Have a great day at school. Kia hari ngā mahi ki te kura I te rā nei. Have a great day at school. Kia hari ngā mahi ki te kura I te rā nei.
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3: Te kiwa.
4: Kei a koe roa ana.
2: Kei a koe e roa ana.
4: Kei a koe e roa ana.
2: What do you think that okay, I like what we've been doing. He a ki o whakaro te tikanga o tērā ki wā Erika. Kei a koe e roa ana.
5: Like, take your time?
2: Yeah, you're warm.
5: Warm, okay.
2: Has something to do with time.
4: Yeah.
5: You took your time?
2: Nearly. So it's part of a negative connotation on this one.
5: Oh, okay.
2: Yeah.
5: Like, you took too long.
2: Yeah, no, like, you're like, sort of like you're late.
4: You're late. Oh, yeah.
2: You're the one that's making things long. And thing, hey.
5: Yeah,
2: hey,
5: yeah.
2: Hey,
5: yeah.
6: Te reo o tainui. Rokohangātu, ko te rerekētanga.

0: Tainui.
1: Te reo, o waikato.
2: Raupatu. He whenua, he wai, he tangata. Raupatu, the land, the water, the people.
3: Te Puia was always thinking about the future of her people, saying, if I dream, I dream alone. If we all dream together, we can succeed. She changed her mind about education. Ken Koreki wanted his adopted son, Robert Te Kotahi Mahuta, to be a mechanic. But Te Puia intervened and sent him to Mount Albert Grammar School in Auckland. Later, he became the principal negotiator for Waikato's continuing claims against the Crown regarding their land confiscation to its settlement 20 years ago.
2: Kia tupu, kia hua, kia puawai. To grow, to prosper, to flourish.

0: Well, I'm on my Arnold Ney crusade. A few episodes back, yeah. We were giving a solution or other ways of using or other kiwaha that would replace the habit that some have formed in using ano nei. How would you say they were using it as just to open the line?
1: And furthermore,
0: as a consequence, is that we looked at
1: added to that.
0: And like so, instead of ano nei e huama, you can say kamutu.
2: Kamutu.
0: Kamutu. Kamutu. Furthermore. And in addition to my last thought, kamutu.
2: Just going back to ano nei, it's actually for, it's as if blah, blah, blah. Is that right?
0: Yeah.
1: It's like, okay. It's as if.
2: Okay. Just checking.
0: Yeah. I tu I ano nei kuia te māngai o te whare.
2: He stood as if he was the spokesperson.
0: Mm-hmm. Yeah. But people hang on to ano. And then they go, ano. But okay. Kamutu is furthermore.
1: In addition to that,
0: yeah.
2: Kei a koe he tauira?
1: Ko te wānanga o te roa tēnei, ka kamutu, he wāhi, tai ana e te tangata te ako i te reo.
0: Kia ora.
1: I te rorohiko, i te mahi pakihi anō hoki.
0: Ka pai. 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
1: Kia tupu, kia hua, kia puawai. To grow, to prosper, to flourish.

0: Uraia. 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It is said that Uraia was a pet whale. Uraia met his death on the sands and silt of the Manukau Harbour and was then eaten by the people of Tāmaki, by the Waiohua tribe. 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
1: Ngā kōrero tuku iho. He reo Māori.
2: He reo Māori.
1: He reo rangatira.
3: Here's another phrase we can use in the mornings when it's time to get the kids up and off to kura. What would you like for lunch? Yaha he kai pai mau mo te tina. What would you like for lunch? Yaha he kai pai mau mo te tina.
1: He reo kōrero, he reo ora.
4: A spoken language is a living language.

0: atu, he whenua, he wai, he tangata. Raupatu, the land, the water, the people.
1: The Sim Commission recommended that a payment of £3,000 per annum be made to Waikato as compensation for excessive confiscation of Waikato land. Tū Mate, the Rangatahi Group and the Kingitanga didn't accept that offer, saying that since land was taken, land should be given back, and that financial payments would only compensate the wrongdoing. So began negotiation over the next decade with National Prime Ministers George Forbes, Peter Fraser and Finance Minister Gordon Coates and Labour Prime Minister Michael Savage.
0: Kia tupu, kia hua, kia puawai. To grow, to prosper, to flourish.
2: I've heard te taikarake mena. 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And I says, e he ana tō karakia e tai. Wa kare mātai ki tupu, we say tupu, as is, well, it's not that
3: tupu.
2: He kupu anō te tupu.
3: Yeah.
2: It's not tupu. Right.
3: He mana te mana,
2: yeah.
3: He tupu,
2: right.
3: Te tupu.
2: He mana te mana, he tupu, te tupu. Yeah. See, someone might have more mana in terms of, well, te tuakana.
3: Yeah.
2: Te tera mana tera. Ākwa nei whiaheari ki tera mana tera. Engari, nui ake te tupu o tera.
4: Yeah.
2: It's like some of those, you know. These days, shoddy diners back in the day. Hey, they were pretty
3: gross.
2: Oh, man, because you could only get, you go there for their taste.
3: You go there for
2: their taste.
3: You know? Yeah, that grill hasn't been cleaned in generations.
2: That's because of the flavour.
3: Koe na te tupu.
2: That's right. Yeah. And, koe ra te rā kupu.
3: Yeah.
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2: 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Yeah. 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
1: 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Io is so tapu that in the days of old, even the slightest utterance of his name was avoided. His symbol is Uenuku, the rainbow. It was only when the Uenuku, the rainbow, appeared that the common people would sing their sacred chants, gather together the sacred powers, and abide by the faith of Uenuku. Arm thyself with the staff of the gods.
0: Ngā kōrero tukuiho.
2: Ngā kupu a iwi o Waikato Tainui no tātou ake te reo.
3: Here are some examples where the consonant WH or F is used. For example, pēne, which means to do something like this, would become pēne. And pēra, which means to do something like that, would become pēra. I reckon they should have a pēne pēra button on Facebook.
2: Ngā kupu a iwi o Waikato Tainui no tātou ake te reo.

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And when we do, stand together. Stand united. But we are here. Kia tū kotahi ai mātou o te ao Māori.

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2: 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Taking the sunshine out of...
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2: In 18...

0: Every episode, we usually start off with a kiwaha o te wiki. But sometimes with our iwi o te wiki guests, they change it up with a kianga. So he kiwaha ki anga rānei. Do you have any of those to share with us?
1: I guess one of the big ones is whanake whakamua.
2: Whanake whakamua.
1: Develop forward, eh?
0: That's mean.
1: Developments, eh? Whether it's real development, personal developments, iwi development.
2: Whanake whakamua.
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0: 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To grow, to prosper, to flourish.
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1: 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One day Tukotuku and her sister Waitawake were walking through the forest when they came across a stranger hunting birds in their homeland, Epirongia. Both Tukotuku and her sister fell in love with the stranger and pleaded with their father to allow them to marry him. Mahanga ended the quarrel between the sisters when he turned toward Waitawake, saying, "Leave your sister's husband alone." 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
0: Ngā kōrero tukuiho.
2: He reo Māori.
3: He reo Māori.
2: He reo rangatira.
4: Here's another phrase we can use in the mornings when it's time to get the kids up and off to kura. Wash your dishes, please. Horoia koa ngā rihi. Wash your dishes, please. Horoia koa ngā rihi.
2: He reo kōrero, he reo ora.
5: A spoken language is a living language.

0: He whenua, he wai, he tangata. Raupatu, the land, the water, the people.
1: In 1926, a royal commission was appointed called the Sim Commission, chaired by Supreme Court Judge William Sim, to consider the confiscations under the New Zealand Settlement Act 1863. The Sim Commission's findings and recommendations was that the compensation be granted pursuant to the Waikato Maniapoto Māori Claims Settlement Act Trust Fund, for an annual payment be given to the Tainui Board Trust Fund and the Tainui Māori Trust Board to administer those funds for the benefit of Māori and the Waikato whose lands had been confiscated.
0: Kia tupu, kia hua, kia puawai, to grow, to prosper, to flourish.
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4: Okay, so don't go there being a know-it-all.
3: Mm-hmm.
4: Your job is to sit and listen.
3: Yeah. All you have to do.
4: Yeah. All you have to do.
3: Yeah.
4: Oh, right.
3: Yeah.
2: Ko tahi noa te mahi.
3: Hoi anō tāu he.
2: Ne? Yeah, hoi anō tāu he.
3: So, kei te horopaki me te wairua, o te kōrero, te tikanga, o te hoi anō i reira. Because, you know, ki te whakapākea i te hoi anō, however.
2: Yes, yes, yeah.
3: Ana ko te reo kiwaha tēnei, ne he kiwaha te hoi anō. 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
4: Mm.
3: Verb,
2: ne? Verb.
3: So this is the action that you need to do. This is what you need to do. What do you mean, ne?
4: Wait, so you could still change that up, and could I change it to tāku?
3: Yep.
4: He anō tāku.
3: Yep.
4: He anō tāku, he pātai ngā pātai.
3: Kāpai,
2: yeah.
3: Yep.
2: Well, he whakautu i tāna. He anō, hoi anō tāu, kau e haere ki te hui whakaputa mōhio ai, hoi anō tāu, he noho, he whakarongo. 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
3: Mm.
2: So all I have to do is just this.
4: Mm.

0: te tiiti katangi hoki ko kaka, ngā kaka wahanui, te reo o tai nui.
1: Raupatu, he whenua, he wai, he tangata. Raupatu, the land, the water, the people.
2: In February 1938, Tūmati agreed to an annual offer of £5,000 by the government with the provision for further negotiations. However, 2 months later, Tūmati died. Negotiations were postponed till 1946, where Te Puia agreed to Prime Minister Peter Fraser's offer of £5,000 in perpetuity. In time, Tūmati's hope for negotiations to resume between Waikato and the Crown came to fruition to complete their Raupatu settlement in 95.
1: Kia tupu, kia hua, kia puawai. To grow, to prosper, to flourish.

0: He whenua, he wai, he tangata. 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
1: Around 1890, King Tawhiao established the Kingitanga's first parliament, Ko Te Kauhanga Nui at Maunga Kawa near Cambridge. It had a council of 12 tribal delegates called the Te Kaumarua. They advised King Tawhiao on policy and communicated his messages to the iwi. The Kauhanga Nui remains in existence today and is the modern Waikato Tainui tribal government, which came as a result of the Waikato Tainui Raupatu settlement 20 years ago.
0: Kia tupu, kia hua, kia puawai. To grow, to prosper, to flourish.
2: Ngā waiata o tū au kiuki, o nanahi, o nāianei, te reo o tainui, te pu-

0: It's your Rebel Tony for the Path Tara here, and today I'm teaching you how to ask somebody how they are feeling today. 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How are you today?
1: He reo kōrero, he reo ora. 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
0: 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To grow, to prosper, to flourish.
2: Kiwa. 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
4: Nā ko nā.
3: Nā ko nā. Nā ko nā.
4: And hea te tikanga.
3: Nā ko nā i pēnei ai au. It's because of that I'm like this.
4: Okay.
2: Yeah.
4: And you guys are looking at me.
2: You need a few more.
3: Well, that's quite a, yeah, it's quite a big one.
2: I rongo au, kāre a pita i pai kia paora. Nā ko nā, i whakatau ai au, kia kaua a paora e pōwhiritia ki te hui. But long that one.
4: Oh, somebody didn't like pizza, and it was because of that, he wasn't given a welcome to the hui. He wasn't invited.
3: Yeah.
2: Ana. We all do that sometimes.
3: We all do that. Well, we try and
2: play having your barbie.
3: Yeah.
2: And you know, you got one text, you got one messenger group over here, and another one over there.
3: No, you've got about, if you've got four friends, you've got three messenger groups.
2: Yeah.
3: Because there's one of those friends, they're not in that group. Yeah, you got another message because they're all in there, but the other friend's not in there. One for Paul, one for Peter.
4: And that's how you get yourself in trouble.
3: Nā ko nā i pēnā.
2: Yeah.
4: I pēnā ai. Is it ai?
5: Ko taupiri kūao, ko kai tōtehe. Te purupuru o te waka.
6: Te reo o tainui.

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0: 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Tapa, tapahi ana.
2: Raupat, he whenua, he wai, he tangata. Raupatu, the land, the water, the people.
3: In 1985, the Waitangi Tribunal wrote in the Manukau Report, Y8, that from the records of Sir John Gorst in 1864, the report of the Royal Commission 60 years after that, and from historical research almost a century since the event, all sources agree that the Waikato people never rebelled, but were attacked by British troops in direct violation of Article 2 of the Treaty of Waitangi.
2: Kia tupu, kia hua, kia puawai. To grow, to prosper, to flourish.

0: 288 Aoi. And all it means is?
1: Too late. You've missed it.
0: Too late, you missed it.
2: Too late, you missed it.
0: Yeah. Who have you heard use this?
2: Man, I can't remember the last time I heard it.
0: Yeah.
2: We've progressed well.
0: Yeah.
1: Right.
2: In terms of Te Reo
1: Māori. Yeah.
2: But these are one of the the dimes of the 90s and 80s.
0: Quinn, I think even before then, it's one I hear from a particular generation.
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0: 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To grow, to prosper, to flourish.
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3: Te reo o Tainui.
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0: 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One night, her servant went out to fetch water. While filling the calabash, Kōkako appeared, seized the calabash, and smashed it. The servant hurried back to Faya Tapoko, who angrily went to confront the intruder. This was the beginning of a brief romance, which she had a son named Tamainupo, the boy from her first in the night.
1: Ngā kōrero tuku iho.
2: He reo Māori.
3: He reo Māori.
2: He reo rangatira.
4: Here's another phrase we can use around the whare in the evenings. Clear the table, please. Whakapaipai te te pukua. Clear the table, please. Whakapaipai te te pukua.
2: He reo kōrero, he reo ora.
4: A spoken language is a living language.

0: he whenua, he wai, he tangata. Raupatu, the land, the water, the people.
1: According to the Court of Appeal, the Sim Commission's report had failed to convey the crippling impact of Raupatu on the welfare, economy and potential development of Tainui. It said that the annual monetary payments made by the government were well below present-day money values and called for a more real and constructive form of compensation if the treaty was to be honoured.
0: Kia tupu, kia hua, kia puawai. To grow, to prosper, to flourish.
2: Kia huri tonu ki te kiwaha ne, lest we, kia moe mai koutou. Usually, with our timing, someone comes out with a card.
3: Yes.
2: He me e whakaati mai ana ki a mātou te taima.
4: He mata taima.
2: He mata taima. Kei waita taima.
4: Kei waita taima.
2: There's a kiwaha there, waita taima.
4: Waita taima o ta taima.
2: O ta taima. Koe mumu taima.
4: Ai.
2: But I tēnei taima, that's not our kiwaha.
4: Kia ora.
2: Ko tā tātou kiwaha, ko te heaha te aha.
3: Heaha
2: te aha.
3: Okay, what's that got to do with the person with the taima?
2: Wow. You know, ahakoa puta mai te ratangata me tana,
4: tohuwa.
2: Tohuwa. Heaha te aha, kaori e iaroake.
4: Ai, ai, ai, ai.
3: Okay.
2: Yeah, so even though that person came out with their notice, showing the time, didn't matter, that person took no notice of
3: them. Yeah. No notice of them.
4: Kaori e iaroake atua te kaikōrero kia.
2: Yeah, koera te heaha te aha. To no avail, didn't matter.
3: Yeah, see, I thought heaha te aha was something different. I just thought it was like what's the haps? What are we up to?
4: Yeah. Ko pēnei hoki e.
2: Ai. Ai.
4: Yeah.
2: E koeira, kei te horopaki, e aha ana te aha.
4: Ai, ai, ai.
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3: Yeah.
4: To know about. 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
0: 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I think just tae ana.
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1: 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Does it mean flash, eh?
0: Yeah. It means when someone is looking well. So e hoa mā, ko te tikanga o tēnei, ko te hanga o tētahi tangata, te papai o te hanga o tētahi tangata. 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
0: I would use it when someone is dapper, or really, you know, really informal dress.
1: Yeah.
0: Yeah, kia tai e ana tō te hanga o te tangata.
1: What about that pretty well-known catchy song from Ngā Tūmanako?
0: Yes.
1: Tae, te tū.
0: Te tū. Ai.
1: Yeah, that's a cool waiata.
0: That's a cool waiata, yes. And to my understanding of that waiata, just using that as a focus point, is talking about the stance of our wahine.
1: Yeah.
0: And the way they carry themselves. So not so much just about their clothing, the way they clothe themselves, but how they carry themselves.
1: Yeah, yeah. And because that was a poi too, eh?
0: Yeah.
1: So it was all about basically celebrating women.
0: Yeah, absolutely. Yeah.

0: He whenua, he wai, he tangata. Raupatu, the land, the water, the people.
1: In 1912, King Mahuta died, and his eldest son, Te Rata, was crowned the fourth Māori king. Although he was shy and sickly, he was strongly supported by his cousin, Te Puia. The following year, Te Rata led another ope to England to petition King George and Queen Mary to return Waikato confiscated land, which breached the Treaty of Waitangi. In June the following year, he had an audience with them that proved fruitless. The claims were referred back to the New Zealand government to investigate.
0: Kia tupu. Kia hua, kia puawai, to grow, to prosper, to flourish.
2: Katangi te tiiti, katangi hoki kokaka, ngā kākā wahanui, te reo o tainui.

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1: 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He is a kind taniwha and has 100 hiding places along the Waipa River.
0: Ngā kōrero tukuiho.
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3: The Māori language has heaps of ways of greeting people. For instance, kia ora, tēnā koe, tēnā koutou. We also played on the English language. For instance, hello became haro. So if you saw one of the brothers walking down the street and he said, cheer bro, you could say haro. Or if you wanted to sing a romantic waiata for your wahine, you could sing Lionel Richie's haro. Is it me you're looking for?
2: Ngā kupu a iwi o Waikato Tainui no tātou ake te reo.

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2: 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Nā, ko rongo koutou ko te koia, and I think we've spoken about...
4: We have spoken about koia as an emphasis word before.
2: Yeah, we've used it for maybe, I think, oh, I don't know, whatever episode it would have been, but, you know, you can say koia.
3: Koia hoki.
2: Like, yo,
3: yeah, that's it.
2: Koia, koia was like, okay, sure. When you think it would be like, yo, right on, but yeah. And then you've got koia poo.
3: Mm.
2: And if anyone, wow, I don't know which parts of the neighborhood of Tainui uses the re, but I know.
3: Koia re?
2: Yeah.
3: Oh, yeah.
2: You can say koia re.
5: Ngā waiata o tū au ki uki, o nanahi, o nāianei, te reo o Tainui, te puna kōrero.

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1: Ko te papa o te whenua.
2: A historical site.
1: Tākiri I te whatu manawa.
2: That stirs the hearts.
1: O te tangata.
2: Of the people.
3: Pūkawa, located on the west banks of Lake Taupō. Home to Iwiko Te Heuheu Tūkino III, Paramount Chief of Ngāti Tūwharetoa, from 1842 to 1862.
1: Honouring places of the past, today for the future, Te Reo Irirangi o Tainui.

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1: Also, though the fiddle fiddle was made king by the leaders of that time in Ngārua Wāhia. True or false? Also, though the fiddle fiddle was made king by the leaders of that time in Ngārua Wāhia. True or false? False. Pōtitau was made king in Pūkawa.
2: Tāpoko Pakaru Resources proudly sponsored by Waikato Tainui.

0: When you see them on the road, you're suddenly not in as much of a rush to get home. Suddenly, texting her back can wait. You suddenly remember to put your seatbelt on. And you suddenly remember what your indicator's for. Yep, seeing them means you're suddenly on your best behavior. Drive like cops are around. Because they are.
1: Ngā pūriri pūmau o te waimate me Taia Mai is seeking a mandate to represent their hapū in treaty settlement negotiations with the Crown. Voter registration is now open for mandate voting. Votes can be cast at any of our voting hui, online or by post by hapū members 18 years or older. Registrations will remain open during the voting period. Voting closes at 12 noon, Friday 23 October 2026. For more information, please check the Ngā Pūriri Pūmau Facebook page and website.
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3: He harore rangitahi.
4: Ran out of puff too early.
3: Yeah, went too hard in the first round and got knocked out in the second. So
5: you can use it in your moinga, you can use it in your on the field, in sport, you can use it with anything really, ne?
3: Yep.
4: Kapahaka. When you go full ball, and you can't poke the hoe,
3: exactly. You can become the haka, you're already out of, you know, you're just
4: miming.
3: Yeah,
4: hey, you're doing an origin. Hey, with nothing, with no kupu.
3: Just all eyes, partner.
4: Right, harore rangitahi, check.

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0: Pūro he te whānau. 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Here's another kupu tipitai ao to help you when you're recycling. 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

0: Calling all papa, koro and special papa figures. It's the E Tu Whānau Papa Photo Dump. 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It's easy. 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Let us know why he's the whānau hero and they're in to win. Got a favourite photo? Chuck it in. Just make sure you've got permission to share the photo first. Entries close midday September 2nd. So let's make Father's Day a bit more tino for your papa.
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4: Kua whakatūria e hau tēnei tāonga. 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
5: Maketū marae. The 13th of March is the annual date of the Maketū Pōkai. Auau ki te rangi is the ancestral house. It is guarding the resting place of the Tainui Kanu. Hani and Puna are the limestone pillars. Ahurei is the sacred hill. Tangi te korowhiti is the sacred tree.
4: Ko te Pōkai, he mahi tō tō kai, he tō tō tangata. The Pōkai is to create sustenance for its people.
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0: 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I tuku tīwhiri au. I reka.
2: Okay.
0: You're like, where? I didn't even feel the presence of a tīwhiri.
2: Yeah, I need to try and backtrack. What did you say before you actually said kei tō ihu?
0: Aye.
2: That one when you referred to your own nose.
0: Yes. Koina.
1: Tō ihu rānei.
0: Yeah. Kia huri ki te kiwa kei tōku ihu tōku.
1: Aye. We shall turn to our kiwaha.
0: Yeah. And it's
1: right as it is at.
2: Which is right there on your nose.
0: Yep.
2: Right there in front of your nose.
0: Koina hoki.
1: Aye.
0: Koina te tika ngō te kei tō ihu, ne? And I suppose ko te, ko te pūtake o te kiwaha nei, ko te whakamahi ngō te ihu.
1: Aye.
0: Me ona rā weke weke tanga, engari, ko te kei tō ihu. Exactly what you said. Right there in front of you.
2: Right in front of you like your nose.

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1: That stirs the hearts.
0: O te tangata.
1: Of the people.
2: Mangata Awhiri, located at the foot of the Bombay Hill and north of Meremere. General Cameron's troops crossed the Mangata Awhiri stream in July 1863, signalling the start of the war in the Waikato.
0: Honouring places of the past, today for the future, Te Reo Irirangi o Tainui.

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2: Kingi Tafiol composed the Karakia Whai Marire. True or false? Kingi Tafiol composed the Karakia Whai Marire. True or false? False. The Whai Marire prayer was composed by Te Uahaumene.
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2: You are like a leader with many warriors.
3: I love that because my nephew's name Te Tanifa Hikuruakwe Ratana Ingwa Wanganui.
1: This one's more towards somebody who's really experienced at something, so they've gone through the trials and tribulations of life and they've got to a point where Te Tanifa Hikuruakwe Inaiani.
2: Pena Yakwe.
1: Well, yeah, kidney.
3: I was about to say tēnā koe.
2: Because ko rō koe e hāpai ana I tēnei kaupapa te reo irirangi o Tainui. 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
3: Better hooky for my nephew, you know, someone who isn't quite there yet, but he gets to grow and become that.
1: Yeah.
3: Tika?

0: Pūro he te whānau. 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Here's another kupu tipi tai ao to help you when you're recycling. 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
3: You know I love music. And every time I hear something hot, it makes me want to move.

0: Whainui.
1: Te reo o waikato.

0: Pūmau o te Waimate me Taiamai is seeking a mandate to represent their hapū in treaty settlement negotiations with the Crown. Voter registration is now open for mandate voting. Votes can be cast at any of our voting hui, online or by post by hapū members 18 years or older. Registrations will remain open during the voting period. Voting closes at 12 noon, Friday 23 October 2026. For more information, please check the Ngā Pūriri Pūmau Facebook page and website.
1: Kua whakatūria e hau tēnei tāonga. Hei āwhina i te pani, i te pauaru, i te rawakore. He kua hawhānui kua puare, ki te puna tangata me te puna kai.
2: Pōtū Marae. Since 1977, the Pōtū Marae near Shannon has celebrated the Pōkai. This is a celebration of the time when elders of Ngāti Whakatere travelled to the Waikato to request the Pōkai. They were granted an audience by Te Ariki Nui Te Atarangi Kahu, who subsequently agreed to their request and a pōkai was instituted at Pōtū. Pōtū is the ancestral house and he was the son of Whakatere and hence a grandson of Raukawa. This is part of the migration of people from the Waikato area to the south. Pōtū hold their pōkai on the first Saturday of March.
1: Ko te pōkai, he mahi tō kai, he tō tangata. The Pōkai is to create sustenance for its people.
3: This is where it's at, whānau.
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0: And as always, we have, you know,
1: robustly discussed this.
0: Yes.
2: Yeah, we
0: deliberations.
2: We stayed up all night thinking yeah. about this.
0: Mm-hmm. And we landed on?
2: And we landed on, he kōrero tēnei mo te wā, e rūhāna koe te wera o te rā.
1: Oh, yeah.
0: Oh, yeah.
2: Kua rare.
0: Kua rare.
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1: Okay.
0: Kua rare.
2: Kua rare.
1: Kua, and you have to go, kua.
2: Right. Yeah, oh, kua rare.
3: In the heart of the Waikato.
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3: 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Let's go.
4: We are.

0: action, and it's getting, it's heating up. Heating up, the games tomorrow, two rounds to go, and also the NRLW. So plenty to come on your show this morning, listening to Hākini Hākinakina, Feast of Sport with your host JD on Kānui Live.
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3: That stirs the hearts.
2: O te tangata.
3: Of the people. The people.
4: Pūkawa, located on the west banks of Lake Taupō. Chiefs throughout Aotearoa gathered at Pūkawa in 1856 and bestowed the title King upon Pōtato te Whero.
2: Honouring places of the past, today for the future, te reo irirangi o Tainui.

0: 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True or false? The two fairies named in the song Kaore te rangi nei te pēhi whakarunga are Ruarangi and Tā Whaitsu. True or false? 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

0: grab your crew. We're kicking off the weekend with Hakari Hakinakina.
1: Hey, welcome back, whānau. We're going to talk NRLW. It is round 9 of 11. That's right, a shortened version for our wahine. And they've got two rounds to go. And our wahs are sitting in 6th spot. You need to qualify in the top 6. Last week's game saw the Tigers. This was a beauty. I watched this game. Golden Point win, Tigers 27 over the Newcastle Knights 26. Excuse me. The Raiders 48 over the Bulldogs 4. Raiders hitting a good bit of form. It was the Cowboys in the home win over the Dragons 32-28. The Titans, an upset here, 28 over the Broncos 20. The Roosters, ruthless. The ruthless Roosters 66. Our Wars 8. Yeah, that was, didn't see that coming. I know the Roosters are a very, very good side. But yeah, unfortunately, a record. In the NRLW, a record that our Wars wouldn't like. And it was the Eels 42 over the Sharks 16. So heading into this week's games today, the Titans and the Raiders, that's going to be a ding-dong. The Roosters and the Sharks, all Sydney affair, and the Cowboys hosting the Knights. So that's football today in our NRLW. Tomorrow, the Wars go to battle at up there at Go Media Stadium against the Dragons. They'll put the Dragons away. They'll be embarrassed. Coach Ronnie Griffith would have said to the woman this week, mate, have a look at yourselves. That was a terrible performance. Even though with injuries, it doesn't matter. Every team gets injuries. Don't make excuses. Own it and get on with it. Go the Wars. And I'm pretty confident Ronnie will have those girls up and those ladies. 1:45 home game. Get on the Wars. The Eels and the Broncos, well, 3 in a row, the Broncos, Scotty Prince, he's under a bit of pressure here. Eels are coming right. I would expect the Broncos to not lose 4 in a row, surely not. And the Tigers and the Doggies, Sydney, go to the Tigers, sitting in third place. So that's NRLW. When we come back, we're going to talk NRL, Tane, round 26 of 27. When we return, you're listening to Hākiri Kinakina, Feast of Sport, Tainui Live, your host, JD.
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0: all papa, koro and special papa figures. It's the E Tu Whānau Papa Photo Dump. 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It's easy. 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Got a favourite photo?
1: Chuck it in.
0: Just make sure you've got permission to share the photo first. 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
5: Yeah, koia, koia. Yeah, yeah, and even yourself, you know, oh, he tau whawhatirua. I'm just absolutely confused with everything that they just said right now because I have no idea what they were going on about.
4: Ah, okay, because ko e tahi wā kei runga koe, e whakarongo ana a ki te paipai, e kei te pahupahu kōrero, engare kare whai a kiko ki te kaupapa.
5: Yeah, e tai whawhatirua.
4: Ah, right.

0: Hūrō e te whānau. 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Here's another kupu tipitai ao to help you when you're recycling. 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
1: From grassroots to the big stage, we cover it all. 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

0: get home over the Storm 22-14. It was the turn, excuse me, of the Broncos getting over the Raiders 34-30 out there at Canberra and Big Papa Lee's last game. The Dolphins 34 over the Eels 16. Manly upset here, biggest upset of the round, 44 over the Knights 24. The Wars 45 solid against the Rabbitohs 26. Very solid finish from our boys. The Doggies 44 over the Dragons, who will take the wooden spoon for 2026, 14. Sharkies getting a little bit of a workout over from the Titans, but it was the Sharkies 30, Titans 22, and in the biggest upset, and man, it was a great game. Who got the field goal? Was it Epi Coruscant? Oh, no, was the 5-8. Yeah, it was the 5-8 for Tigers. 25 over the Roosters, 24. That was a huge game. Jock Madden got the field goal. It was great watching that TV on a Sunday. Okay, Thursday night, the Storm were too good for the Broncos. Man, what a misery season for the Broncos. 46-20. Last night was the Manly and the Dragons. Yeah, coming back to a bit of form, Manly, but too late. And the Panthers and the Doggies. How good was that game? It is our Titans and the Rabbitohs this afternoon, followed by the Roosters and the Dolphins. This will be a big game. This will be a huge game. And then the Cowboys are hosting the Tigers up there in Townsville. Hopefully Benji's boys can get up and get the job done. The Warriors and the Knights tomorrow, 4 o'clock, from Go Media Stadium. And the Eels and Sharks will round off round 26 of 27. Whānau, there's only two rounds to go. The Wards are on top, 38. Panthers, 38 points. Roosters, 38. The Dolphins, 36. And the Sharkies, 34. You've got to get in the top four. We will be in the top four, but we want to be home, because then the only time we have to go over to Sydney will be for a grand final. We've got to get home and get the job done tomorrow against the Knights, who are coming off a loss. So all right there. And then Manly, the last home game. Points for and against will count a lot. That's NRL action. Whānau, after 9, I'll be joined by YWN, Yarns with Narns. He's telling me he's got a special guest that took a little bit different. It's another code on another another sports show. But that's fine. The real deal, a local league hour. And don't forget tomorrow, game's getting underway at 1 o'clock, Ngāti Hauā. And they've got the rugby challenge, Rangaiti, and they're playing Ngāti Porou at 1 o'clock in that game. And at 2:30, it's Tani Porou. This is Tūranga Wawai for the Kingi Tūheitia Shield. So a lot happening at the Kōranehama Sports, a refined sports, but games happening tomorrow at Patterson Park. If you can't get there, watch the games on Tainui Live. They'll be all being broadcasted, and yours truly will be joined to do the rugby league segment. So looking forward to that game tomorrow as part of Kōranehama celebrations. When we return, we'll talk NPC, wrap it up, and head into the real deal local league hour. 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Your host, JD. Always my pleasure, whānau. Loves of sport. Loves the part that sport plays in our lives. And Tainui Live is happy to bring it to you. Back shortly to wrap it up the first hour.
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0: not the Chiefs, are they? We're NPC, JD. That's that super rugby. We were in the NPC National Provincial Rugby, and it was the neighbours, Counties Manukau and Waikato going head-to-head, and it was Waikato dominating 45-12 up there last week. So well done to our Waikato boys, who I think are sitting in about fourth place. And today, down in Dunedin, they play Otago. Drew Team Otago, always hard to beat down a four-size stadium under the roof. Okay, it is round 5 of 10. But, mate, I've got a bit of interest tomorrow afternoon. The Northland Taniwha playing the Tasman Muckle. After last week's 36-12 win, first time in 48 years that the Ranfurly Shield heads north to Whangarei and beyond. Mate, it's only the start of the North Whangarei. Mate, you go right up to Kaikoura, Coast Isle, right around Kirikiri, all over the other side, the Hokianga. Wow! Northland, Ranfurly Shield holders, good luck to them tomorrow. They were called them the Sky Blues. They were blue. They were used to be back in the day, whānau. They were called North Auckland. And now they're Northland. And so good luck to them tomorrow. And good luck to our Waikato boys this afternoon against Otago. Hey, that's the first hour done and dusted. Hope you're well. Hope you're cool. Hope you're already, mate, we're heading into September. That's the ninth month. Yeah, that's the ninth month. But, hey, prepare well. Quarter now in a week, whānau. And after 9 o'clock, we'll be joined by YWN, a.k.a. Namu Puru. Kia ora.
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3: Kua whakatūria e hau tēnei tāonga. Hei āwhina I te pani, I te pauaru, I te rawakore. He kuaha whānui kua puare ki te puna tangata me te puna kai.
4: Pikitu marae. This pokai was started in 2002. The pokai had long been in motion at Ngātira when it was agreed to rotate the pokai between the two marae. Pikitu maintains the date and purpose set for Ngātira on the 9th of November, the death date of King Mahuta in 1912. The name of the house is Huri. Ngātira is the middle pole and Pikitu is the rear pole of the spiritual house of Raukawa. The people of Wāotu and Ngātira are very closely related. The front pole, Tarukinga, has also been included in the pokai rotation from 2008.
3: Ko te paukai, he mahi tō kai, he tō tangata. The pokai is to create sustenance for its people.
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0: As we all know, he wears a lot of pōtai here and there. So he had to shoot off straight after he hosts his sports show before the Real Deal Local League Hour. But yep, he put me in the deep end here, whānau, and he said, Nums, you just run with it. See if you can pluck anyone out of the moana. So I said, hey, man, I'm going to go over to Tauranga Moana and get one of our good brothers that I've known for some time, for a lot of years, actually. And funny enough, he's making his debut on the commentary team at the Koroneihana there at Patterson Park for the rugby game between Ngāti Hoa and Rātana. Ngāti Hoa / Raungaiti that I've seen on the team sheet as well. It's none other than my good brother, Koro Samuels. Courts, always looking the goods there, brother. Not too sure if you've done 100 press-ups and 100 curls there, my bro, but how's your week been and how's your morning been?
1: Yeah, kia ora, Nums. Yeah, thanks for the opportunity to be on the awesome show that is. And yeah, I've had an awesome week that was, and obviously busy within my mahi space. And then, well, this morning it's been yeah, just kind of relaxing and chilling out, and obviously looking forward to the clash of Hamilton boys versus Tauranga boys, first 15. Today, the winner goes through to the top four for national rugby. But yeah, and obviously Tauranga boys is an old college of mine, so yeah, it's nothing much now. Not as busy as you and JD.
0: Nah, beautiful, brother. Beautiful, bro. Hey, just speaking of your old college, bro. Just for the listeners out there that may not know who you are, Nohe Queer, brother, where did you grow up and where did rugby or rugby league start for you?
1: Yeah, kia ora, just yeah, for those that don't know, ko Maua o te Maunga, ko Tauranga te Moana, ko Ngai te Rangi te Iwi, ko Mātātua te Waka, no te Mautere o Matakana hau, ai, ko Koro Samuels, tēnei. So I hail from Tauranga Moana, or known Matakana Island, is the place that I was fortunate up and I guess privileged enough to grow up with my siblings, my cousins, back at Matakana Island, and then obviously Tauranga Boys was the college I attended, back with my other siblings as well. But yeah, rugby I guess has been a big part of my big part of our bringing. Matakana Island is known as a rugby, strong rugby whānau, still is to this day. Although a little bit of the next generations that are coming through are playing both rugby and league, and I guess once upon a time that used to happen also in my time when I was younger. But rugby is definitely a passion and it's in our blood. And obviously I played rugby from when I was a young, probably 4 years old, right through to adulthood. And then also, as you mentioned about league, had a little bit of a dabble at rugby league under the Akorowai of Hamilton City Tigers a few years, as you would know. Now, I think it was a reserve grade back then and thoroughly enjoyed it, although it was only a short or one season. I thoroughly enjoyed it, but rugby's definitely in my blood and still is to this day, bro.
0: Yeah, beautiful, brother, beautiful. Hey, bro, and I caught up with the chair, and you caught up with him as well. He's the reason why you're doing a little bit of commentary, the Waikato Rugby League chair, and that's the man himself, Harley Rahe. And H, he told me that he first met you at Waikato University. You used to study together, is that right, bro?
1: Yeah, he did it. Oh, Mr. Harley Rahe himself, we did it. Obviously, I started a teaching degree. It was a Rūmaki back then, yeah, within Māori Union, and happened to meet a lot of the whānau from Rahui Pōkeka, yeah, likes of Harley, Tipene, Paya, yeah, Paiamuru, and others around that generation. Unfortunately, teaching wasn't for me, and obviously I headed in other directions, and I think later on towards the end of those years, I ended up moving back home, back to Tauranga Moana around that time. But that was a few years ago. But great to have met those. And then to this day, we still continue to catch up with each other and that core group, I think. And a lot of them are teaching now back under the kura of Rākau Mangamanga.
0: Yeah, nice, brother. Bro, I know my little bird told me when you come over, I sort of remember vaguely as I was coming up through the rugby league scene that you played for Taupiri. Might have been one of your clubs here in the senior ranks, and I know that Taupiri, they were pretty much up in the A division, I think you call it the premiers of rugby league, but obviously in rugby. Tell us a little bit about that, bro. Was it a club that you came to?
1: Yeah, it was. I Yeah, it was my older brother, my younger brother, and myself. We were fortunate enough to come to Hamilton and play for Taupiri. And unfortunately, that was back in '97. I had a serious injury halfway through the season. But my younger brother and older brother continued on for that season and did very, very well that year. Unfortunately, got bowled over by Hamilton Marison in the semi-final that year, but I guess one thing that stands out significantly for those of us that remember the old rugby park before the current FMG Stadium, that was the first time that Taupiri had ever beaten Maris that year. So that was, I guess that was a milestone for the club back then. But unfortunately, at that time, I got a serious injury that year, so I didn't quite finish the year. But my younger brother continued on for a few more years after that, and I guess he was a great rugby player, and I think he was fortunate enough to play alongside Stevie Berryman as well. That was playing for the club back then for Taupiri. Stevie came back from Australia at that time and ended up at Taupiri, and I know him and my brother got on very, very well, playing their time probably in the midfield, I'd say. So yeah, so we did have a little dear stint, and I was thankful to, I guess, Royce Willis, who was a good friend of ours, and I used to go to school with. But Roycey back in the, but I guess as a junior. So.
0: Nice, bro. You know.

0: Tigers, Okanui as well. Some names, obviously from your time back then that sort of stood out for you on the field from, you know, oh, actually, I'll probably name a club, and if you can remember a first name that pops up to your head, brother, I'll start off with Okanui.
1: Yeah, well, I remember, I guess the Bears.
0: Oh, there's
1: Bears,
0: everyone.
1: Bears was I didn't play premiers. Obviously, I'm just grateful to the late who was a good friends with the late Shane Farafara. He formed this reserve grade club back then. I can't remember how many years ago it was, but then obviously through that relationship, got to meet the likes of Bears and his I think his brothers, who were very, very staunch Hukunui whānau and great, you know, and legends of the game of rugby league, and hard men. They weren't just men. They were actually hard men. And obviously, for those of who get probably fortunate enough to play against them or not, you know who they are. But those are the definitely the one name that stands out as Bears. And obviously, as we know, that Bears had a stint at Melville Rugby Club as well there for a season or two. And obviously, yeah, that's Pukenui. But yeah, big shout out to Shane Farafara for allowing the opportunity to go and play for Hukenui.
0: Oh, brother,
1: But
0: me.
1: I do actually, before that too, I do have a cousin called Jason Murray, who played premiers for Hukenui a few years ago, and loved his time under the Korowai of Hukenui as well. So, in
0: Nice.
1: his time in league.
0: Nice, brother. Yeah, no, you just mentioned Shane Farafara, and I think in that era, it was right-hand man back then, might have been Willie Tippini. And then you also mentioned Baz, his other brothers, Mark and Gus. And like I said, very hard men, but beautiful, big hearts off the field. And I just want to elaborate with a couple more players that were, well, probably for me that stood out was the brothers, the Norton brothers, Dougie and Crow, also in that era, brother. So yeah, definitely some legends, and I always love hearing those names. You know, those were names where, as I was a teenager, making my way on the scene for Hamilton City Tigers. But bro, I'll move straight over to Hawke's Hornets, or now they're called Hamilton Hornets. Anyone there stick out for you?
1: Hamilton Hornets, he was a good geez, I'm just trying to think, good friend. Geez, he was one of the hitmen back the Harley and out in the midfield, one of the Island boys, you'd know from back.
0: Or no.
1: Geez, come on. Just trying to think. Although yeah, actually it just escapes my mind there. Now sorry, Nami around there, but maybe it'll come back.
0: Awesome. Now, all good, brother. Hamilton City Tigers.
1: Yeah, Hamilton City Tigers, obviously the likes of yourself Nams, and obviously Bilsey or Simon
0: Nice,
1: Bill.
0: nice.
1: But then during my time there under the Tigers, it was great to have you know, as fellow supporting or coaching that particular reserve grade team back then, and helping out was Bowie. Bowie, and then obviously the brother Somi was still around then before
0: Yeah,
1: he
0: good
1: you know,
0: stuff.
1: he retired in Auckland. But Somi and just trying to think of a couple of others, but those were the boys. And then I guess you fellas, yourself and Billsy would check in from time to time, see how things were going at particular. I enjoyed it that year. Like
0: Yeah.
1: I probably, but when you obviously on reflection, it was probably past our use by date, bro, back then. So, but you know, one of those things, man. Wish we'd have gone over as a younger age and given league a decent crack, but I mean, rugby's in our blood, so it was quite hard to transition over.
0: Yeah, nice, bro. And I remember that year too when you came over. The numbers were pumping. They were that pumping that I think it was the first time in history that we had three teams. We had the Premier Reserves, and I think the other team was called Black, Hamilton City Tigers Black. So yeah, man, I remember those days and the good old days, man. Like, well, I can just take it back to that time, man. That's got to be more than 10, 15, around that sort of years ago. And stress free. I remember myself then, stress free, not a worry in the world, and just having a good time with all the brothers. But yeah, some good times. Bro, were you around when the Franklin Albions were around, or was that a bit before your time?
1: Nah, that was a bit before my time. Yeah, I came from Tauranga in 97, and I'm not too sure. Maybe they were still around then, I'm not too sure. But yeah, I obviously didn't really know the league scene here in the Waikato. Obviously being from a predominantly rugby background.
0: Yeah. College All Boys, were they in the scene?
1: College Oval was either they have and they were like even just

0: in recent times, eh? In the last few years, they've been around a couple of times and then dropped out, and then come back into the fold. But yeah, they were around then. Yeah, definitely, and even in the last few years.
1: One that stands up that you can remember, or
0: Nah, not from college. Oh, I never got to play against college All Blacks. I don't really know the whānau that are linked to the college All Blacks. Although they do have the Waitini whānau out there, and obviously that's just through a couple of mates. Like I'm good mates with Gudgeon, the Gudgeon
1: oh, yes.
0: whānau, that Cyril, and then obviously gee, what's the play for Tūranga Wawae with over the last few years.
1: Oh, yeah, Billy.
0: Billy, with Billy and all that, so no, Billy, well, yeah, and all that kind of thing. But I know that obviously College All Boys is generally based around the church. Oh, I think is it?
1: Yeah,
0: That's
1: or the Mormon boys, eh?
0: Mormon.
1: Oh, well, brother, I'll shoot up to Ngarawahi while we're there, Tūranga Wawae. Any names that sort of stick out for you in that club?
0: Oh, yeah, I mean, when you think about it on reflection, and you know. Know the boys now and what they did, and obviously I know huge Davis well, Hikuaru, Bully Wayne
1: Yeah,
0: Panapa, Barney, obviously we spoke a little bit earlier about Mikey Rogerson. A lot of them know him as Book,
1: we well, just
0: and
1: over the Wakaama there. The is it called the Worlds or?
0: Yeah, so yeah, he is. He's currently there. A few of the he's over there at the World's Wakaama in Singapore at the moment. So with a few of his boys under the Kōrauai of Tūranga Wawae,
1: Yeah.
0: Wakaama Club. So yeah, so those are the few names that I guess that ring a bell. And well, Blair Ingram as well, I guess. And then they kind of that era that I've heard about when I first come to Hamilton, and these boys talk about. This era that Tūranga Wawae went through, and other clubs over that time. But yeah, so those are the few names that I know.
1: Nice, bro. Bro, just go over the bridge and Ngarawahi Panthers.
0: Oh, just through other connections, and I guess touch is one of those sports that brings a lot of whānau together. But obviously the Hāgī whānau, I know Matua Dean quite well, and then obviously the boys.
1: Nice, bro. Are you guys
0: And
1: drinking the same sort of why or the same water, bro? Because all you fellas are still in tip-top condition. All the Haggies, you just mentioned them, Myron, Reynard, Dean, and yourself. Just looking at you now, mate. Far out.
0: no, I'm not too sure it is. I might look young, but don't feel it, you know. So, well, I think the main one out of all that, I think Myron is a great example of I guess how to look alive and look after yourself. And as we both know, even with a game of touch, the bro's doing everything right. The warm-ups, the warm down, and I think it's important as we get older. But he's a living proof of
1: Nice, bro.
0: of maintaining, I guess, a good health and well-being.
1: Yeah, awesome. Still
0: Yeah,
1: involved
0: but
1: too, but
0: still have that fun though on the side, you know.
1: of course. Great follow, the brother Maron. I know he's still involved. Obviously with his Ngarawahi Panther club, and they just won the premiership back to back only a couple of weeks ago, and he's also involved in the rangatahi space and the kōtero space with coaching the Waikato under 16s representative alongside his twin brother Hayden Karina. So good to see the boys back, bro.
0: You said Hayden wrong. Is it Moko Tauriki or Raymond
1: Oh,
0: Cooper?
1: and well, I might as well finish it off, man, and Tony Whareau. And I guess where do you start with a club like that?
0: Yeah, definitely. I guess I can't go back to the old end. Obviously, I've just met these. I guess met the boy like Harley. Met him through my short time at Waikato Uni, and then obviously met others through that time. And then good mates with Norm Hill, and I know he's a ex Tūranga Wawae, Tani Whareau, league player. And who else was and then obviously got to meet oh geez, just kind of lost four names. Obviously we look at the younger generation, who, like, I know Tane Paki, he's a good man, although he's playing Otahuhu Leopard these days. He's still Tane Whareau hard, I guess, in the context of thing, and the next generation. But yeah, I don't really know the older guys from 2-1, but then obviously you gotta do a shout out to what's the just trying to think of their father, Tipene's dad and all that kind of they were good.
1: Max Noda
0: and all that, you know, to their father. And obviously he was a legend, and that era looked up to him as he used to coach and that kind of thing. So yeah, all due respect, and yeah, shout out to Max the bro as well. Got to know Max over the last 6 years, and yeah, he was a great man, and obviously the good things you heard about him due to his passing. So yeah, just want to acknowledge him and his whānau.
1: Nice one. Hey bro, I'm going to rewind it a couple of days earlier during the week. The All Blacks, bro, how were you on that? And I know your daughter, she hasn't gone viral. You've gone viral because of her mahi behind the camera on a few incidences there on TikTok or Instagram or wherever that is, bro. Quite hard case when that popped up. I was like, oh, that's a bro koro. And I think you were talking to, well, it looked like a very important phone call you were on, and she was giving you these random items, and you're like, what the heck are you up to, bro? And I understand that another video is going viral with her filming you in the All Blacks. I know you're quite a passionate supporter when it comes to the ABs.
0: Yeah, unfortunately, I'm a sucker for before our time, in arms, there was no social media or no phones out when it didn't happen. But I guess today's world and today's society, any opportunity that somebody can grab a moment that's gonna create likes or create content for them, then I'm a sucker for that. But I get sucked in, and like you said, rugby is my passion. I love the All Blacks, and then obviously, as what I've been told, obviously I don't get to see any of her recordings, but obviously it sounds like that I've been filmed watching a All Black game. Even been told by work colleagues that they've never seen me so animated before, because I don't come across as that kind of person. But in the rugby circle, I guess only if the four walls at my house could tell a story, I'm sure people will be shocked on how I behave, I guess. But I love it and passionate about it, and I guess I show it sometimes, probably not in an appropriate way, but I guess. But then moving fast forward now, Nams, I'm loving what's happening with the All Black team at the moment. Obviously, we've got a new coach in Dave Rennie, and then they've brought back the old high school teacher. Brought back the old Graham Henry back into the fold. And obviously older guy from Taranaki, who I've just lost his name, but what they've done in the short time they've had him, it's been nothing but amazing. Obviously, we beat South Africa in the weekend. Loved it. Brilliant game. But the only thing now, we've got three more games against South Africa. So can we back it up again this Sunday? Can we back it up again on Sunday here tomorrow? And looking forward to that game, early start. But then again, earlier on the week, obviously the All Black second string team played like one of our Super Rugby teams in South Africa, and we were lucky to get a win earlier in the week now. So, but we got up, and I'm stoked and happy for where the All Blacks are heading at the moment, bro.
1: Yeah, nice, brother. Bro, speaking about Dave Rennie bringing back some OGs, you know, one of my favourite players growing up was Tanu Umanga. Obviously, he's in the fold as well. He'll definitely be a big asset in terms of the culture and the dynamics that he brings, brother. And also, I've seen Sean Fitzpatrick had a bit of a pretty primo moment with Ardie Sevilla there. Obviously conducting the national anthem. And one thing, bro, that you know me of most of my life is rugby league. I've never been against rugby, but it just hasn't been anything that I've sort of dabbled in. Well, I did back in school, but one thing that really sort of touched my heart, I don't know if it touched your heart, was seeing the legend himself, Ma Nunu, come out with Kapo Pango, just a one-man band. And, man, I could just see the eyes of the young All Blacks in that team. It just, well, to me anyway, if their eyes could speak, it was just respect to the highest level for Ma'a.
0: It was, yeah. You brought up actually highlighted a good point there when Ma'a came out for that particular haka to do it on his own, and I guess the respect too that he waited for the All Blacks to finish their haka, and then he came out, and as we know, doing the haka, I guess, as a group is hard enough, but to do it alone like that, he wasn't alone, he had the team behind him, he had the blessing of the All Blacks for him to do the haka, and I guess for him to do that was amazing. But then also the flip side to that haka went viral. But then it was a whole week of it. The Warriors also did their haka that same week. So those kind of things compounded and compacted and had actually had a far reach out on not only here in Aotearoa, but the whole wide world. And everybody was put on notice with the Warriors doing the haka, Ma doing the haka, and then also the All Blacks doing the haka that week. And it was just brilliant, brilliant to see. But I give credit to Ma. Then also you want to acknowledge Ruiti Puki and Doug Howlett also done it in previous time gone by against the All Blacks. So, yeah, bro, it just goes to show that our culture still has a part and will always have a, regardless of what's happening in I guess, in the government space at the moment. So just got to be proud.
1: Beautiful, brother. Hey, bro, and probably the best haka that I've ever seen the All Blacks do, bro, and I stand by this as well, is when Tana Umanga led it, and I think it was the first time that they'd done a kapo or pango. I could feel it, man. And you spoke about Ma Nonu. I'm speaking about Tana Umanga, full-blooded Samoans, and they're just embracing the culture, and they're doing it like, man, probably way far better than I could ever do it.
0: Nah, 100%. I recall the haka that you're speaking about in terms of Tana Umanga and the passion that he showed, and you could just see the rest of the boys just lifted, and that he, you know, hey, there's meaning behind it, and they actually felt it, that particular haka. So no, I totally agree with you. That's one of the best hakas I've ever seen too, with the with the All Blacks and Tana Umanga leading it. And obviously, as you mentioned, he's part of the group now on the coaching side, as he was one of the legends of our All Black team. And it obviously, as you know too, he could have probably made the Kiwis or gone far in the rugby league scene as well if he chose that pathway as well. But yeah, he's a legend.
1: I think he slapped Rico Gear, I think it was, when in that one day, bro. But yeah, because I think it stood out to me, because seeing a Samoan and someone that I've looked up to, like, obviously in league I play centre, so I always try and look for the people who play in those positions. And in rugby, the top centres that I always used to love watching first was Alama Uemia, and then Tana Umanga, and then Ma Nunu, all from Wellington. And I was like, man, can you just come and play up here for Waikato? And Tana did. But also the homegrown boys as well. And I sort of catch up. I don't know if you're good friends with him, bro, but Roger Randall, like, he always on my birthday, he always gives me a bit of a message. Hey, brother, happy birthday. Because I remember him back in the days when I was playing for Tigers, probably you could say maybe a little bit in my prime. He was always trying to get me over to play rugby. He's good friends with one of your good friends as well, Wiley McQueen.
0: Oh, yes, yeah, bro. Yeah, nah, Roger's a good man, bro, and a good sort, eh? Roger. Yeah. And I know Wiley very, very well as well. So, oh no, I wouldn't be surprised that Roger was trying to get you to come over, bro, because I know that your talent in the league circles, and obviously when you see somebody like Roger come up there, obviously you probably ticked all the boxes on what they were looking for at that particular time, bro. So yeah, not surprised that he came knocking on the door. So, but obviously, yeah, didn't quite convince you enough, because you didn't come over. So.
1: Yeah. Well, bro, funny enough, I've got a couple of his coaching Chiefs hoodies, bro. He rings me up every now and then over the years and say, hey, Nam, bro, I've got some jerseys here if you want some. And I say, yeah, bro. So I always trade him my Hamilton City Tiger one, or obviously I'm involved with Aotearoa New Zealand Māori Rugby League in the commentary space, so I always trade him with that. But he's like, nah, bro, all good, this is for you. Unfortunately though, bro, when he first gave it, good fit. Now it's more like a crop top, so my partner wears it. But it's just cool for me, like, to get something from a legend like Rog. It's got RR on the jersey. It's the jersey, so it's not just one you go and buy from the shop. So I've spotted, but like I said, I've handed it over to my missus to keep her warm. Brother, just before we get on to our kōrero for the apopo, the koronehana, big day. I was fortunate enough to bump into your son Types. Always a good young man, always humble and quiet, a bit of a suave man. I know he's doing a lot with his social media and his videography, pretty sharp on the tools as well. In that space, we were there at Matatahi under-19s competition over there in Taupo. Man, first ever time I've been in an earthquake up in the commentary box. It's shaking left and right. Everybody in the grandstands sort of been asked to evacuate out to the field, and there's me and the Rebel Taniwha, part of the Berryman, looking at each other like, were live on the commentary and were saying, bro, do we abandon ship or do we just stay solid? And then anyway, we pointed upstairs because there was four of our Pākehā brothers, the cameraman, they were on top of the roof swaying, but they were still staying solid. So we went, oh well, bro, hey man, we better stay solid with them as well. But yeah, pretty from the Waikato, you don't get too many earthquakes, brother. But yeah, over in Taupō, man, we got a few trembles and yeah, just having a good yarn with young types in that as well. But he yeah, it didn't affect him, but it definitely affected us.
0: I think it's I think he's grateful that I guess it's kind of a newish space for him. But I guess but he's grown over the last, I guess, 12 months, and it obviously as mentioned, we I guess rugby's his first love as well. I guess if I was to be honest, but I just want to acknowledge Māori League and League in general for allowing him the opportunity, all these spaces, and then I know he loves it and he enjoys it and he appreciates the opportunity it's been given to him within that space. So and he is, as you mentioned, he's like myself. He's quiet. Doesn't say much. He just likes to sit in the background. But I know he's enjoying it, and he always comes home, and we have a bit of a yarn and a kōrero about it. But he did mention the earthquakes that were happening quite regular over the last weekend and that. But he definitely enjoyed it, and I know he's enjoying it in that space. And obviously, due to his I guess due to his contact through Auntie Kohine as well, and then I guess these opportunities, and we always share with them sometimes. It's not what you know sometimes, and if you can build relationships and authentic and
1: Yeah, bro.
0: in a relationship, then I guess I believe that doors will always open for
1: Nice.
0: you and great opportunities. And so here's an opportunity for him, and then obviously he does other mahi as well within that photography and content
1: Yeah,
0: creating
1: bro.
0: space as well. So he's enjoying it.
1: Just for our listeners out there, bro, what's his content name?
0: As far as I understand, it's not probably. I think it's wasted talent.
1: Waste
0: Seven,
1: of
0: I think
1: time.
0: is what he goes under. Wasted talent. Yeah, types. And wasted talent. Seven, I think, or something like that. So, but he's. I think he's getting a name for himself, and obviously through the opportunities. And it's awesome. So, keeps him
1: Awesome.
0: busy.
1: Awesome, brother. Hey, bro, I'll just touch on our mahi, our pōpō. And like you said, man, you create relationships, you have a good heart, and you just show positivity, and that's what comes back to you, eh, bro? It's I suppose that's the way of life throws what you throw out, I guess.
0: That's it there, 100%. It's what the I suppose not called not circle of life thing, but it is. But you don't go intentionally out to do things to try and get something back from it. That's a that's a totally different. I just think if you're genuine and tono and tika, then opportunities will come. And obviously, like you said, tomorrow it's going to be a privilege and an honor to as you mentioned at the start, first time commentary. And I just want to acknowledge the bro, Mr. H. Harley himself, for the opportunity, for singing out and asking if I could support him. Well, it started off by asking if I could support him, and I just want to acknowledge the Waikato Referees Rugby Association and a guy called Matthew Conger, who's the development advisor for referees and supporting the kaupapa. And he was all open for it when I sent him an email, and he was behind it and just said, "No, I know what the koroneon is. I will
1: Nice.
0: support you with getting you three officials. Do they have to
1: Awesome.
0: be Māori? Do they have to speak Māori?" And we just said to them, "They don't have to, but we're privileged to have three awesome Māori officials tomorrow.
1: Nice, bro.
0: Now that are going to be officiating the Ngāti Hauā Rangaeti game versus Rātana." And I guess one of my good mates, he's been around the circle for a long time, and he'll be what they call that one of the ARs or linesmen, is Te Taka Keenan, Corey Tipini, who will be the linesman and the main man out in the middle tomorrow. He's going to have a difficult job. We know what Pāua rugby or rugby league's all about. It's a whole different, I just said to the referees, it's a whole different beast to your normal club league or club rugby. But Lawrence Wilkinson is going to be the man in the middle tomorrow. Nams and they're looking forward to it. They're excited about the opportunity. They can't wait to get out amongst it tomorrow, and obviously not only meet the teams and that themselves, but also to be amongst the kaupapa of the koroneana, and obviously being out there by Tūranga Wawae Marae. I just want to acknowledge.
1: Oh, bro, and good on you too, Coach, for getting up there and reaching out to the referees, and even the reply you got back to them. Like, they know what the Kōranei is all about. Man, they're gonna supply the referees. Do they have to be Māori? That don't they have to be, or whatever? And Kōranei, bro, is the kingitanga. Everybody's welcome. It doesn't matter who you are, where you're from. Everybody's welcome. And bro, you're showing us up. You're showing me up anyway, because obviously I'm the next commentator for the rugby league game between Tūranga Wawae and Tani Whareau, and I don't even know who the refs are. Bro, it might be uncle from the pa, the other cousin from the farm, and the other one doing the hangi, but I'm pretty sure that they'll get some good refs to match the rugby game earlier on. And bro, just I caught up with Harley, just talking to him as well about the kaupapa, because I know a lot of listeners are going, hey, usually the Kōranei, they've got a lot of games happening, rugby, touch, rugby league throughout the 2 days, Saturday and Sunday. But this year, obviously, our queen, Ngā Waihono e Te Pō, it's actually the day that her father, it's her memorial day, so the day that he passed, and she wanted to just have two games. And obviously the two games were, the rugby game involves the tūmuaki of the kingitanga team, Ngāti Hauā, slash Raungaiti, is what Harley tells me, and the tūmuaki of Rātana, which is obviously Rātana, two rōpū that have been, playing over many years at the Kōranei. So that'll be the rugby game, and obviously she wanted the league game to only consist of the two kingitanga clubs, which is Tani Whareau and Tūranga Wawae. Back in the days, this game was a fixture of the Kōranei. They always planned it. The Waikato Rugby League always planned it for when the Kōranei is on. Oh well, these two clubs play. But it's been some years, bro. Harley tells me there hasn't been a Tani Whareau versus Tūranga Wawae game happen during the Kōranei celebrations since in 2006. So that's 20 years ago that Tūranga Wawae and Tani Whareau, the last time that they played. So she wanted to bring that back, Memorial Day for her father as well, and to acknowledge her grandmother as well. So two special games, brother, and two special teams.
0: Absolutely, yeah. I mean, looking forward to it, excited for the for the rugby game to be played, and obviously followed by by the rugby league game. And like you said, it's close connections with obviously with the kingitanga and the Kōranei and the kaupapa, and I guess that's gonna bring out the best, I guess, in both the rugby and the rugby league game that's gonna happen on next Sunday, and looking forward and just excited to be part of the kaupapa, and obviously acknowledgements to Harley for allowing that space to happen. And as you mentioned before, the commentary is something new for me. I'm brilliant at commentary behind my four walls at home, probably a little bit different to live television or and that kind of stuff. But I'm looking forward to it and excited, and I hope my two colleagues are just excited as me. So we've got Mark Waitai that you know as well,
1: Hey,
0: and
1: bro.
0: then we also got Ben Muriwai, who's joining us in the commentary, and looking forward to it. I'm not too sure on our other two men on their experience or expertise around commentary, but for me it's going to be something new here. Am I looking forward to it? I am. Am I nervous? Absolutely. But I'm just excited about the whole day. And obviously just quickly, Nams is obviously I've played a few times at the Kōranei over the years, and obviously had the privilege to play for Raumati over
1: Nice.
0: the few years ago. And I can tell you now, those games are not just for nobody. You can't just turn up and think you're going to have a I guess it's going to have a good day of rugby, because they are physical. Not too
1: Yeah,
0: sure what they are like today, but back then it was very physical. It was about who can out-muscle who and who survived the 80 minutes of that game. But I just quickly, I also want to touch on a few years ago we did the challenge for the rugby league. We were called Ngā Hauwhenua, and we were under the guidance of Eugene Davis back then. And I can't remember who we played, but we actually we won the challenge game, and then we were supposed to challenge the winner. Probably Waikato Māori League or others around then back in that time. And we were supposed to challenge, the winner the following year, but unfortunately, because we were called Ngāhoe whā and we were people that were brought in from all over the place, we unfortunately they declined us to the challenge the following year. So yes, I do remember that, and thanks to Huge for bringing us. Most of us were rugby boys, but it was cool to play that game and then surrounded by a lot of the Tūranga Wawae boys, old school back then.
1: Nice, brother, nice.
0: Yeah, that was old school back then.
1: Nice, brother, nice.
0: Yeah, that was a good memory.
1: Obviously, you making your debut, I think Harley might have told you a week prior to give you the opportunity to see if you wanted to jump on the commentary. Bro, have you been watching any YouTube videos or studying any commentators? And if you have, bro, or even if you haven't, were there some commentators that you sort of admire growing up? Because you've watched a lot of rugby, watched a lot of rugby league as well. Many commentators that you've sort of maybe hopefully taken a leaf out of.
0: Yeah, I guess we probably, if you go back in time, you know, the legend himself was Keith Quinn.
1: Yeah,
0: Keith
1: bro.
0: Quinn, Grant Nisbeth.
1: Oh,
0: and
1: yeah.
0: The likes of those two. We're outstanding, but I don't think anybody can top what Keith Quinn was like. He was a legend. Obviously, the voiceover, and he almost like made you feel like that you were actually, if you're watching it at home, he made you feel like you were actually at the stadium watching the game. That's how good he was and how great he was. And I'm sure a lot of people will agree with me that do know Keith Quinn, what he was like as a commentator. Then you fast forward today, you got the likes of Justin Marshall, who... Yeah, he's very, very, very technical, analyzes the game, but I think today's will they, I think they overanalyze it, or they talk too much about what you can see in front of you that's happening, as opposed to just talking about the game in general. But yeah, I've been listening to Justin Marshall. I'm not too sure if that's going to help. I guess the part for me that's going to be a learning is holding my emotions together, because I'm probably going to be yelling for Rangiati. Ngāti Hauā, which is where I'm from, so I guess that's the kind of the learning for me is to sit noho waha nui, like don't get too excited and just excited for it, bro, but Keith Quinn was one of my favorite commentators in the day,
1: Bro, funny thing you should say that. Obviously, I have a bit of a tutu with the commentary just in our local game here. And it's quite funny, some of my good brothers who I've played many games with, won a few Premier Championships with as well, they always quiz me and they go, "Ow, bro, what, are you a tiger or you're a tūranga or you're a panther or you're a tani?" And I go, "What do you mean?" He goes, "You're not even talking us up, your club." And I go, "Well, what do you expect, bro? I'm commentary, I've got to be straight." And, you know, bro, you might have the same experience too, brother. Just say if... someone scoring a runaway try against Tigers, I'm calling it as I see it, but as soon as they score, I push mute and I'm like, "Oh, come on boys, get back," and then boom, I put my neutral hat back on once I'm commentating the game. So it'll be interesting, bro. I might actually be on the sideline with my camera just focused on you and see your reactions. I know you're animated when you're watching the Chiefs or the All Blacks.
0: I guess you highlighted a good point of to say Rangiati gets a runaway or something, I can't go, "Go, go, go, go, go." Marky and my mate Ben looking at me like, "Cut, cut, cut, bro. Come on, brother." So, yeah, good. Thanks for that feedback, and advice, bro. I just had to try and hold it neutral and stay composed as I can, if I can.
1: Oh,
0: otherwise, push the meat button, is what you're saying, push the meat button.
1: Hey? Yeah,
0: push the meat button.
1: Right, some earmuffs, yep. Either or. brother, I know you're a busy man today, and you probably want to get some good rest on a beautiful Saturday for tomorrow. But predictions, bro, for the Warriors, our poor Paul, and for the All Blacks on the second test.
0: Yeah, my predictions are the All Blacks will get up again this weekend. I'm confident they've got the formula. The only the stadium that the All Blacks are playing at tomorrow morning. We all know the history with Eden Park. We haven't lost there since 2000. It's been 30 years, has it? Or it's been a while. Well, the park that the All Blacks are playing South Africa tomorrow morning is the same as Eden Park. So that could be the only edge against the All Blacks. But I think we're going to get up by, I reckon we're going to get up by 12 tomorrow morning. The Warriors, that's a tough question, Nams, and I'm not too sure if you purposely Ask me that question because I'm a Broncos supporter.
1: Oh, that's right, bro. You're not really too phased what how the Warriors go.
0: But I love.

0: I love the I love I mean I'm a passionate Broncos supporter. Unfortunately, as you know, the wheels have fallen off. We went 5 or 6 straight last year. We went right through and won the whole thing. And unfortunately, this year our team is not going to make the finals. But the Warriors are playing. Who are the Warriors playing this?
1: Bro, that's a good question, bro.
0: The Warriors are going to go. I think it's going to be a Roosters Warriors if they don't meet earlier. It's going to be a Roosters Warriors grand final. You've heard it here. So the Warriors will get up this weekend on Sunday. Yep.
1: Ah, beautiful. Hey, brother, like always, bro, every time we catch up, which is not often, but it is catching up over the many years. Our hair color probably speaks volumes of how many years we've caught up. But, bro, it's been a pleasure. Thank you very much for your time on a beautiful Saturday morning. All the best, bro, for tomorrow as well. I'll be there. Try not to put too much pressure on you, but I'll just be there to take talk of the environment. I might sit on the try line or something like that just to take in the game, not only the game, but just I know the atmosphere of Koronehana. It's always a beautiful atmosphere to be a part of, whether you're a commentator or a spectator or even a player, referee, or in the back there. I know myself, Pai, and JD will be digging into those hanis. But yeah, once again, bro, I really appreciate you coming on here and just sharing us your thoughts as well, because I know you've been in and around the Waikato rugby scene for many years, and you got a good brain for a good head for rugby. I know that no doubt your best mate Moko, he'll be listening in as well. And I know you're probably got a couple of jabs on the commentary, our popo. And like you said, even for me, big mihi out to H Hale Rahe for even chucking us on and just giving us the opportunity once again just to have a bit of a kōrero. But bro, like I always usually do, I always give our manuwhiri or our guests the last words before we wrap it up and get on with our day. So last words on you, bro. Any last words?
0: Yeah, awesome. Kia ora. Just tomorrow, I just want to just to all the whānau that are coming out to watch rugby and they're going to support Rangueti or Ngāti Haua and Rātana. If you are coming tomorrow, whānau, come out to Patterson Park out at Ngarawaia, Turanga Wawai. But what we want to do and promote is continue the awesome work that Waikato Rugby League has done throughout the year around this concept or kaupapa called Wairua Pai. Whānau, we want you to come and support, have the passion, show the love for your team. But let's leave all that other stuff back at home, whānau, and let's just come and enjoy the environment. We won't tolerate any of the other thing. And I'm sure that's what it's all about, because that's what Koronaiana is all about. It's about enjoying and having fun. We want to get passionate and support our whānau and our teams. But I look forward to tomorrow. But thanks again, Nams, and to Hakari Hakina Kina for having me on, and yeah, privilege. Kia ora.
1: Too much, brother. Oh well, whānau, that's us. We're gonna wrap and gap and slap and yeah, enjoy our Saturday. And like the man said, if you're not there, you can actually tune in to Time to Be Live. If you want to catch the live stream, or if you want to just close your eyes and put your headphones on and listen to Koro, his expertise up there on the commentary, you're more than welcome. And those games kick off the rugby 1 o'clock, followed by the rugby league, which is Turanga and Taniwharau at 2:30. Yeah, that's me, brother Kurtz. Catch up with you out there tomorrow. And yeah, have an awesome day, whānau. And we'll catch you same time, same place next week. Mauri ora.
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1: That stirs the hearts.
0: O te tangata.
1: Of the people.
2: Te Pirongia o te Aroaro, Ōkahu. Situated and overlooking the township of Pirongia, the ancestress kahu, sometimes called kahu keke or kahu peka, walked inland from Kawhia while grieving for her husband Uenga, who had recently died. She named a lot of places on her travels and named Pirongia Mountain, Te Pirongia o te Aroaro, Ōkahu, the centered pathway of kahu.
0: Honouring places of the past, today for the future, Te Reo Irirangi o Tainui.

0: 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Pākehau is the pā that is mentioned in the song E Pā Tō Hau. True or false? Pākehau is the pā that is mentioned in the song E Pā Tō Hau. True or false? False. It is Te Wano who is mentioned in the song E Pā Tō Hau. He is an uncle to Rangiamoa who composed the waiata.
1: Upoku Pakaru Resources proudly sponsored by Waikato Taimi.

0: te papa o te whenua.
1: A historical site.
0: Tā kiri I te whatu manawa.
1: That stirs the heart.
0: O te tangata.
1: Of the people.
2: Maungakawa, located northeast of Cambridge. The first official Te Kauhanga Nui Whare was established here in 1892 by King Tawhiao.
0: Honouring places of the past, today for the future, Te Reo Irirangi o Tainui.

0: 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True or false? Tāne Te Tupuke is the name of the meeting house at Makitu Marae. True or false? False. The name of the meeting house at Makitu Marae is O'o Ki Te Rangi.
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2: 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Could be a football team, mm. 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E tū i te tū a te uru kāhikatea.
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1: Jai rite mai, hey!

0: Huro he te whānau. 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Here's another kupu tupitai ao to help you when you're recycling. Ko te kupu hangarua nei, ko konu mohe. Konu mohe means aluminium. 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
3: Kia ora, ko te rā nā tūrāhui ahau. Whakarongo mai ki taku waiata ko Summertime. 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

0: When you see them on the road, you suddenly remember you have wing mirrors. 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Yep, seeing them means you're suddenly on your best behavior. Drive like cops are around. Because they are.
1: Ko ngā hapū o mātou, ko Ngāti Amaru, Ngāti Pau, Ngāti Kahu, me ngā tini karanga rangamaha i tēnei whaitua, i tēnei pito o Te Puaha Waikato. 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
0: O te tangata.
1: Of the people.
2: Te pirongia o te āruaro o Kahu. Situated and overlooking the township of Pirongia, a mountain that became known as Pirongia, shortened from Te Pirongia o Te Aroaro o Kahu, the centered pathway of Kahu. Pirongia is an extinct volcano and is the highest peak in the Waikato region.
0: Honouring places of the past, today for the future, Te Reo Irirangi o Tainui.

0: 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True or false? Kia Tairangi Kahu is the wife of Kingi Koroki. True or false? True. 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

0: Calling all papa, koro and special papa figures. It's the E Tu Whānau Papa Photo Dump. Want to go in the draw to win them a $200 voucher this Father's Day? It's easy. Head to your local iwi station's Facebook page, drop a photo of you and your papa or papa figure in the comments. Let us know why he's the whānau hero and they're in to win. Got a favourite photo?
1: Chuck it in.
0: Just make sure you've got permission to share the photo first. Entries close midday September 2nd. So let's make Father's Day a bit more tino for your papa.
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4: 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He manawa piharo, a fortified person.
5: I hear this and I think of my mum.
4: Yeah. My mum too. Yeah, just strong, comfortable in their own skin, knows who they are and their self-worth.
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6: Yes.
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0: Huro e te whānau. 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
1: Ngāti Ra, Piki Tū, Taru ki Ngamarae. Ngāti Ra have their pokai on the 9th of November to commemorate the death of King Mahuta in 1912. Ngāti Ra is said to be the middle pole of the spiritual house of Raukawa. The pokai then goes to Piki Tū, which is the back pole of the spiritual house of Raukawa. The pokai alternate between these two marae. Tarukinga is the front pole of the spiritual house of Raukawa, near Ngongotaha. It was included in the alternating pokai in 2009. According to accounts, it was moved from Raurau Kawere to Ōkapu in an effort to unify Ngāti Te Wehi to uphold the pokai. This is exemplified in the name of the house, Te Kotahitanga o Ngāti Te Wehi. Ōkapu hold their pokai on the 14th of March and is the last pokai of the round.
0: Ko te paukai, he mahi tō kai, he tō tangata. The paukai is to create sustenance for its people.
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3: 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Be proud of what you come from.

0: Okay, I need tequila. Ha! Tequila. And just to put a spin on things, I'm gonna ask Erica. I'm just gonna say, Ida, and see what she says back.
1: Dot.
0: No.
1: That's Ida Cutty, right?
0: No. Ida's also speckled. So Ida.
1: Oh, yeah, like core Ida Ida in the bottomly pots covered in spots. Harry McCleary book that's translated.
2: Yeah, ko ina te kupu, eh?
1: Yeah.
2: Ko Ida Ida.
0: And tetehi o ngā tani whanana te wa ko tainui arahi mai. Ko tō neinga, ko pane Ida Ida.
2: Pane Ida Ida.
0: Kia ora. Engari, he momo ai he tērā.
2: Ai, ai he, ne?
0: Pane Ida Ida. He Pacific Ahara Dolphin.
2: Yeah, marama.
0: Oh. Ana kuira te tete o ngā tani whanana te wa ko tainui.
2: Ai, ai.
0: Yeah.
1: Hey, that's so cool.
0: Yeah, okay. Puheri Ira.
2: Ira. Ana tokai.
0: Ah, it could be. So Ira is like, yeah, look in front of you. Kei whia te mena. Ira. Kei mui ako.
2: Ira.
1: Ira.
2: Ira.
0: Yeah, Ira.
2: Ira. Ah, yeah. Ira, ara, ana.
0: Yeah.
2: Ara. Yeah, yeah.